That's what the spirit.

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0: Ladies and gentlemen, Sarah Sims.
1: Woo!
0: More! More! More! More! So yeah, that was awesome.
2: Yeah, yes. It was awesome.
3: Yes, it was.
0: You were really loud, Greg.
2: Am I? Well, yeah. Usually.
3: Yeah, I'm usually loud. I'm sorry. Put a volume on the volume.
0: My mic is limp. Anyways, I wanted to mention, because we have been talking about this album for a while, the Citadel release on Saware, and I always talked about how, hey, it's coming out in September, and now that it's almost October, it's out now, so go buy that. It's hot. It features, of course, Drivetrain, a.k.a. Derek Thompson.
3: As a matter of fact, I picked up mine Friday. You personally handed it to me at Wesley's. Yeah.
0: Yeah, the vinyl? Down.
3: Yeah, the vinyl. Yeah, okay. He played down there on the patio, and it was a great set, man.
0: But, yeah, you can officially get Citadel now. Like I said, it has Drivetrain. Jason Garcia is on it as well.
3: Mm-hmm.
0: I'm trying to remember who else is on this release.
3: I believe...
0: this one is Jesus Gonsev. Or is it Jesus concept? Probably Jesus, but this one's Countdown.
3: Mm-hmm.
0: I don't know. I need to Drivetrain. I should probably do that before I announce things on the show.
3: Well, you know, that way, you know, this is live, so anything can happen.
2: Yeah.
0: That's true.
2: You happy know. Mistakes, Brent. Happy mistakes.
3: Yeah.
0: Happy mistakes.
3: Mistakes on radio is a good thing. Sometimes.
0: I don't know.
3: Well, we don't know.
0: So anyways, up next... I'm very excited. She brought some 45s to play.
3: Yeah.
2: She did indeed.
3: Wow.
0: We have Koizumi Yukiko, but you go by Kiko, right?
4: Yeah, Yukiko.
0: Yeah. You are... Here we go. Boost you up a little bit.
4: Mm-hmm.
0: All right, try that again.
4: My name is Yukiko.
0: Okay, yeah. There we go.
3: Kiko? Mm-hmm. Nice.
0: So, I know you said you have a show tomorrow, right?
4: Yeah, at Wood Bullet 5 in Detroit, a Slow Jam.
0: Slow Jam, okay.
4: Yeah. Mm-hmm.
3: Oh, nice.
2: Yeah. Okay. I listened to the last time you were on Slow Jams.
4: Thank you very much.
2: And it was gorgeous.
4: Oh, appreciate it.
2: It was.
4: Yeah.
2: I listened to it twice in a row, actually.
4: Oh, my God.
2: Yeah.
4: Thank you.
0: So, like Sarah, you're originally from another country as well.
4: Yeah.
0: Japan.
4: I'm from Tokyo, yes.
0: Okay. It's funny because Sarah was mentioning that because I asked her a question, what her favorite spot that she's played in so far, and she mentioned Japan.
4: Oh, wow.
0: So she mentioned a few clubs out there.
4: Mm-hmm.
0: I don't know when you moved, so I don't know like if you were already clubbing before you moved. But if you had to pick like a best spot in Tokyo, like a best club.
4: Best club in Tokyo? Okay.
0: Yeah, what would it be?
4: It may be, I think... The room in Tokyo, they really have like a nice taste of jazz music and house. Yeah,
2: I think that Sarah said she'd played there, right?
3: Is that where you played yourself?
2: The room.
0: Oh,
3: she won. Okay. Have you played there yourself?
4: No.
3: Oh, okay. All right.
0: Do you have? Because I know you said you mentioned SoundCloud, right?
2: Yes.
0: What is your SoundCloud if people want to check that out? Or was it on the
2: Slow Jams? That was on the Slow Jams.
4: Okay. Yeah, Slow Jam set. And then also my mix was on air in Japan. I also work in Detroit Freak Radio Crew with DJ Shikari, like hip-hop show. And I play like dope soul music. And afterwards, he play like some hip-hop. Yeah. And we have mix in the Detroit Freak Radio. Yeah, too. Mm-hmm.
0: Okay. Mm-hmm. Is that FM or is that online? Or
4: It's online, yeah.
0: Okay. Well, mm-hmm. Do you know what the website is?
4: Oh, yeah. Like when you check in the Detroit Freak Radio, and then you can see. Yeah.
0: Okay.
4: Mm-hmm.
2: Interesting. Mm-hmm.
0: Sweet.
2: How long have you been playing?
4: Me?
2: And collecting, because you are a collector as
4: yeah,
2: well.
4: Yeah, been collecting maybe 20 years.
2: Wow.
3: Okay.
4: DJing is like really very recent.
2: Okay.
4: So, because I didn't know how to blend the music, I just doing DJing maybe around a year.
2: Okay.
4: Yeah, but I was used to working soul music bar, south part of Japan. That my mentor is so super soul music digger, and I learn a lot of music over there.
2: Very yeah. nice.
3: Wow.
2: I've been collecting for 20 years, soul music. It hits you. You know, like I said, when I listened to that mix, I had to listen to it again. It was a lot of things that I had never heard, and it's a lot of sounds that were very unique, and that really reached out to me. So I was excited. And that was before we even knew you were playing the show. I just was going through. So I listen to slow jams because I'm not always able to make it there, and they have some really good guests out there. For those that don't know, Erno at Woodbridge Pub every Monday.
4: Yeah.
2: Every Monday night. It's been happening for, what, 9 years now?
3: Yep, about 19 years. Yeah.
2: Yeah.
3: So it's a good place to meet up with people and just sit back and chill, you know. It's a great place.
0: Real quick, I wanted to say shouts out to Lima. We have someone tuned in from Lima right now, so.
3: Nice.
0: And I don't know if anyone was tuned in from Canada as well in the Toronto area. So.
3: Mm-hmm.
2: I would imagine there was some.
3: Yeah.
0: Probably.
3: Sure. I would like to say, you know, super congratulations to the city of Detroit, to yesterday's event at Detroit City Airport. It was just a collection of people who put this together. It was Detroit City Motown Showdown. It was a all-out war, a drag racing. The last time, and this was legal, right there on the runway at the city airport, right there at Connors and Gratiot. And the last time anything went down like that was back in the 50s, from what I'm told. And it was a tremendous turnout with the collection of the airport director, city airport, DDP, Detroit Police Department, Detroit Fire Department, UR. It was just so many people involved that really put that thing together. And big shout out to Dodge, who really is pushing to have drag racing right here back in Detroit. And those guys came out with the big, you know, display semi with all the super,
2: Did you talk about the music?
3: The music?
2: Yeah. Weren't you DJing this?
3: Yeah. Well, I was going to get to that, you know. But
2: yeah, it's a radio show. With you.
3: Yeah, it's
2: you
3: a radio show.
2: Like
3: and
2: to talk about music.
3: And you know, and myself along with DJ Roach, DJ Moses from Biblical Proportion, we had Tom Linder out from Detroit Techno Militia out to play. We played to the pit crew where what all the racers would have their cars and everything staged before the race actually began. And far as to the race fans, DJ, the headliner DJ for that guy was... I forgot his name already. I just had a brain fart. It was Hump the Grinder. And he put out a nice set, man. It was really great, man.
0: Yeah, I loved when he came and played on here. And I even bought one of his mixed CDs. Nice.
3: Yeah, it was just great, man. I mean, the VIP area was what a VIP is supposed to be. Food didn't run out. It was just, man, it was just really laid out right, man. Big props to Detroit, man, for, you know, putting this on, man. And just showing the world that we, you know, not how we came back, but we making it better and better, you know. So that was a wonderful thing. And it was a big, big turnout. It's just a large group of people, diversity in its best. People from all around the country, all around the world was there. So I just had to put that out, man. And thank you, Mike Banks, for, you know, your part in that. You are. It was really great.
2: Thank you, Greg.
3: Yeah.
0: I wanted to, like I said, we had mentioned SoundCloud. Do you want to give out your link? Do you have a SoundCloud? Yeah. Or?
4: Yes. Yeah, it should be in SoundCloud, yeah.
2: He's asking if you have your own personal one.
4: Personal? It should be my name, like Yukiko, I think, yeah.
0: Okay. Mm-hmm.
4: Okay.
2: Sorry, like, I promise you don't
0: even know how many people forget their own SoundCloud link. They're like, they're like, hey, what's your SoundCloud? They're like,
3: I have one. Oh yeah.
0: I think it's like soundcloud.com/Brent, the number 3. There might be an underscore, but Brent was already taken, so I had to spell it with 2 T's.
3: Right.
0: I think.
2: Yeah. Yeah.
3: It's funny.
2: Yukiko, I promise you, I know every time I've ever played on Brent's show, I get nervous and stuff, so it's kind of hard for me to say this, but at the same time, you do not have to be nervous at all. Like Scott was talking about it earlier. But seriously, everybody here just loves music and appreciates it.
1: Yeah. Yep.
2: And
3: so you're around
2: just have
3: friends.
2: Fun. Have fun and play music how you do, like how you got inspired and were driven in the first place to play.
4: Yeah.
2: Just do that.
4: Thank you.
2: Yeah.
0: Cool. Do you want to go over there and make sure we hooked everything up, I guess, right, for you?
4: Thank you.
2: Yeah, I think so. I'll go double check with you.
0: Okay.
2: Yeah.
3: Just get her ready.
0: Greg, any Deep Sessions news?
3: You're deep. Yeah, we're working on some new material from Michael Waters, Alexe. That's the newest thing for the label as far as that's going. So those release dates will be coming out soon. I'll be having a track coming out on Cryovac label.
0: Nice.
3: In January.
2: Really?
3: Yeah, it's called Courtney's Detroit. It's a techno track. I'm really excited about that, so I gotta get with Andy so we can finish wrapping that up.
5: Yeah, I seen Andy actually at the Orange Room last week, and I didn't realize he just put out another record.
0: Yep.
5: I was like, oh yeah, that's the one you left the test pressing at my house, and it's like gifted to me. He's like, oh no, that was a different one. He's like, I'm already doing another one. I'm like, love it. Yeah. Keep it coming.
0: Advantages of working at a pressing plant.
5: Right. I have something to report. I'm going to fix it and put it out, but I've recorded a new mix.
3: Wow. It's rare, man.
5: It's been about 2 years since I had the proper inspiration, and it just so happened everything came together. It is going to be titled Indian Summer.
3: Nice.
5: So, and I'm going to get that up on SoundCloud over the next, hopefully tonight. I got to do some reading real quick and then try and finish processing it. But you can see that at soundcloud.com/Tim Chronic. Chronic is spelled CRONICK.
3: Well, brother, congratulations. I can't wait to hear it, man.
5: Yeah, it's a play on words with the Indian summer, with it being as hot as it is and has been. With the, you know, it being almost October, and is very very heavily influenced with Middle Eastern sounds. So
3: let me, okay, hold on, red light. So
5: red light.
3: Can I expect anything from what you did at WHFR?
5: Yeah, that's what I was trying to record on WHFR. I was trying to do three things at once there, so I was like, well, let me try and record this right now. So it's that, but finished.
3: Cool. I like that, man. Let me see any more D session. Yes. Intoxicating Trance.
5: Oh, yeah.
3: Episode 22. And our guest is Aurora Wolf. I believe I'm pronouncing that right. Scudder?
5: Yeah. Aurora Wolf, I believe that.
3: Yeah, he's on,
5: off of KT's label, right?
3: Yeah, he's on KT's label, man. So that's going to be a really exciting episode, man. You know, Intoxicating Trance is really maturing into something special without us even noticing it. You know, it was just something that we played around with. I mean, we took it seriously, of course.
5: It started, like, really organically. It was like, we want to play trance. And Bam was like, dude, I love trance. He's like, you can come play it on my radio show. And it has developed into a 22-episode series. I did want to mention, though, when we say KT, we're talking about Kenneth Thomas.
3: Of course.
5: His label is I Am Phoenix.
3: Mm-hmm.
5: We love him and all his work. You can always check out that label for all sorts of fun sounds. They're always on the move, pressing, releasing, all that fun stuff. So.
3: Right. Yeah, so that's, you know, some of the good things that's going on.
5: I believe
3: she's ready.
5: Right.
3: Or Scudder, you got anything going? You want to announce?
0: Nope.
3: Okay. Nope. He said no.
5: I think we're good.
3: Besides, Sonic, you say no like the ice cream truck. Hey, you want some ice cream? No.
5: Yeah, no, it's never no.
0: Ask Scott about the ice cream truck. His ears perked up.
3: Hey, Scott, you want something about the ice cream truck?
5: you want some ice cream?
6: He's like standing up.
5: He's like, what ice cream?
6: Down our street now on purpose because I'll run out the door.
5: Grown ass man running down the street for ice cream.
3: He make you chase the truck.
0: I've seen it.
3: Are you serious?
0: He bolted. He, as soon as he heard D Do Your Ears Hang Low? Bolted out the door.
5: Awesome.
1: Yeah, there's no joke. I hear that.
3: Oh my God! Speaking of the devil, we're just talking about him outside, and he's calling DJ True Smoke.
1: Uh-oh. I thought you were talking about the ice cream truck.
5: Oh no, that'd be awesome if the ringtone was the ice cream truck. Yeah.
0: Right. All right.
1: Hello.
0: I think we're ready to jump into the
5: yeah. tunage.
0: Yeah. All right. Yeah, all, right. All right. Cool. You are tuned into 313.fm. This is Yokiko.

0: That was Brian and I were talking, and sorry, I was trying to see the levels. We were talking, and that might rival. You said that might have been funkier than your Planet Funk 100 set.
1: No, it's definitely funkier than my Planet Funk 100.
0: Oh no! It was the set that I told you you need to play on Planet Funk 100 because your set was so ridiculously funky.
1: Yes,
0: but maybe now I'll have to have her on Planet
2: Funk.
0: Oh
2: damn!
1: I think you should.
2: Yeah, I think you should too. That was funky as hell and delicious. And all sorts of awesome.
3: I couldn't keep still. It was good.
0: So. Yeah. Up next, we have Malcolm Strawn, because I was corrected. You don't pronounce the CH, apparently.
3: CH is silent.
0: The CH is silent.
1: Take it right out of there.
0: Yeah, I don't know.
3: I don't know why I still have it in there.
2: just do away with it. But then you can be like, hey, I got my own.
0: That could be your DJ name the CH.
1: Yeah.
2: Oh.
0: You can be Malcolm Strawn, just STRAAN. You can put a couple umlauts over one of the A's.
3: I like it. Oh. I like it. Then it could sound like I'm from Berlin or something. Yeah. It'd be even cooler.
2: All of a sudden, you're getting
1: you were, Scottish, correct?
3: Yeah, Scottish. Well, Scottish background, yeah.
1: Good.
2: Love it.
0: So anyways, you were here in the States for a little while. You're doing some real work, other than the fun work that
3: a little
0: we
3: bit
0: do here
3: and there, trying to keep people safe.
0: You have an interesting job working in the automotive industry.
3: Yeah. I work for various people. Sometimes call myself a professional passenger, trying to keep people safe, like teaching people kind of performance driving techniques. So anything ranging from automotive programs where people are trying out new cars, all the way up to teaching people at the track how to get around the track, even coaching kind of semi-professional racing drivers on how to shave tenths off their lap times. So all kinds of different stuff like that.
2: Awesome. Me and you need to talk outside of the radio show.
3: Sounds good. Sounds good.
0: He was actually through and through. Yeah, awesome. He was actually admiring your car earlier.
2: Oh yeah,
3: I was checking it out.
2: Thank you.
3: Well, yeah.
1: One of them.
2: Yeah, one of them.
3: Of them.
2: Whenever I change like offices or jobs or like not jobs, but like have to work from a different place, there's always that question comes up. Somebody goes, "How many cars do you own?"
3: Yeah, exactly. Yeah,
2: just three.
3: Yeah.
0: So apparently car guys have multiple cars. What do you have in your garage right now?
3: Right now, it's very slim. It's one Audi A4.
0: Okay.
2: Not bad.
3: You know, just gotta be practical every once in a while. But yeah.
0: Awesome. So, now you said you race as well sometimes too, right?
3: On occasion. I raced a touring car earlier this year in a 3-hour race. So I did the first half of the race and then swapped over to another driver, and he was going to finish it off, but then had an unfortunate engine failure, so he didn't get to finish. But
0: did he blame you? Did he say, like,
3: you drove it
0: too hard?
3: No. Definitely. I can't say that it was anything I did, so I'm thankful for that.
0: Awesome.
3: But, yeah, and I also did some testing for a Porsche 911 GT3 Cup team, so helped me set up the car.
2: Dude, that
3: car is amazing. Like, Porsche makes amazing road cars, but their race cars are unbelievable. Like,
2: yeah, I can imagine.
3: Yeah.
2: I mean, I've been in a 911, and it's just...
3: Yeah.
2: There's a reason why that design has been...
3: Oh, they've kept it for so long.
2: It's the perfect machine.
3: Yeah.
0: So, you're out in Canada, Toronto area as well.
3: I am indeed. Yep.
0: What are you? Do you have any residencies as well?
3: I don't. No?
0: Any places that you're playing at coming up or anything?
3: Nothing really planned yet.
0: Okay.
3: On the slim side, but yeah.
0: Just, so if someone wants to book you, though,
3: someone
0: how can
3: wants
0: they
3: to
0: do
3: book
0: that?
3: Me? Well, just get in touch with me.
0: Okay. Pretty what's easy. The best way? Like email?
3: Probably email or Facebook or
0: okay.
3: anything like that.
0: Where should they send that to?
3: Probably just look me up, Malcolm Strawn, on Facebook.
0: Okay.
3: Add me, send me a message. Pretty easy.
2: I've
3: got SoundCloud and Mixcloud and all that fun
2: being
3: stuff.
0: What is
3: my
0: the,
3: name?
0: Okay.
3: But,
0: just
3: yeah.
0: The full name spelled
3: just
0: out.
3: Full name, one word.
0: Okay.
3: Pretty easy.
2: Oh, that we mentioned there's some silent letters in there, so.
3: Yes, silent letters. So make sure you get the CH in the middle of the name.
0: But we talked L's about. We talked though that you might need to make the change it up for your DJ name.
3: Yes. Yeah. So. Keep in tight contact.
1: I like how you're agenting right now.
0: Yeah.
2: Yeah. are you part of the new agency?
3: Yeah.
2: You should be.
3: All right. Well, sign me up. Sign me up.
2: All right.
0: How about, do you produce, like, sir?

0: No. Sarah and I have played around a little bit on some of her machines, but she's definitely the talented producer, and I'm just getting my feet wet. But,
1: okay.
2: I'm definitely the student.
0: Indeed, yeah.
3: Stay tuned, right?
0: Okay, let's put it that way. Sure. Sounds good. Okay. I like the sounds of that.
4: What type of thing can we expect to hear from you?
0: Bit of house, bit of techno, like towards the Jack and Nenda house kind of stuff.
3: Ooh, I like Jack and House. So.
4: I like the Jack of House too.
0: Yeah,
3: I saw you bought one of Frankie's records earlier.
0: Oh yeah, yeah. Nice. I've got a few of those. Yeah, definitely a fan of DJ 3000 for sure. So got a couple of those records floating around.
3: Sweet.
0: Yeah.
3: So I'm curious. In Toronto, what is your favorite spot out there? Because we talked about One Loft, you talked about Coda.
0: I also like Bambi's. It's a tiny little place, little basement. And they have everyone from like really good local talent. My friend Cindy Lee plays there on occasion. She goes by the artist name CL. But then I've also heard Randomer play there. I think he's from the UK. Like crazy techno and like verging on old school UK hardcore type stuff. So anyway, just all kinds of names come through there, but none of the kind of like big names, big room stuff. Like it's all kind of lesser known. So it's a fun little spot. But yeah, so been there a number of times.
3: Well, it's funny because I when I did go to Toronto, I had an opportunity to go to like a bigger club like Coda.
0: Yeah, yeah.
3: And I chose One Loft just because I kind of wanted to see the local talent in Toronto.
0: Yeah,
3: because like it was Mai Jane Cole, I think, at Coda. So I was like, oh, I already know what to expect with that.
0: No,
3: so I kind of want to like see what represents Toronto.
0: Coda's a great club. Definitely say that. But there is a lot of stuff going on in Toronto. A lot of producers. A lot of awesome DJs out there. So
3: sweet. Let's hear one of those awesome DJs right now.
4: Yeah, well, let's
0: try my best then.
4: Yeah. Sounds good.
3: You're representing all of Toronto.
0: Oh,
3: don't
0: wow.
3: screw up.
0: Okay.
3: Don't screw up.
0: Pressure's on. All right.
4: Out of the hot seat into the fire.
0: There we go. All right.
3: Sweet.
0: Sounds
3: good.
0: You
3: want to jump up there?
0: I will indeed.
3: Cool. Well, he is getting set up. Whoop. Well, he's getting set up. Tim.
4: I wanna address this amazing collaboration of the first show of Detroit House Collective and Binaural Frequencies.
3: It's been fun.
4: Having a great show so far. And everybody, there's been a lot of love down here, a lot of good music, and I'm excited to see how we finish this night out.
0: Yeah. We got some dancers in
3: the house. Yeah, Yokiko had the dance floor rocking.
4: Oh,
3: for
4: yeah.
3: There.
4: I'm glad we moved those tables out of the way because they used the space. If you were watching the live stream, they were breaking it down pretty good.
3: Mm-hmm. So for those that like to listen to the audio-only stream, I think I figured out the issue. We're going to get it fixed. The only one that's really been making use of it was Hewitt. I almost gave up on it. I was like, oh, this thing's not working. I'm just going to do the Chew broadcast. And then I tuned into his stream and I was like, I'm just going to click the audio only link. And I was like, oh shit, it works.
4: Yeah.
3: So thank you, Hewitt, for being the one person for like actually doing the right thing on the radio station. even the owner's like, yeah, I don't give a shit anymore.
4: Right. Everybody else wants us to go with the flow and be with the times. And we're like, well, but what about the one guy that still wants to just listen to audio?
3: Yeah, we really need to get that back because, I mean, if you're, like, driving if you're listening, like, while you're running or something, like, you know, it's good to have, and I need to get it back. And
4: yeah.
3: Well, it will be fixed. Mark my word, it will be fixed.
4: So there's features even on, like, Spotify and Google Play Music as well. Like, if you're driving, the phone app does not have, like, a lyrics feature.
3: Oh, yeah?
4: For the phone, because they don't want you sitting there reading lyrics while you're supposed to be driving.
3: So this is the poll for the chat room. Should we have a 313.fm safe mode or driving mode?
4: Safe mode? Yeah. Is there going to be a safe word?
3: Safe word.
4: I think it's going to be
3: too
4: it's going to be a string of words, and I think
0: it's
4: you already know
0: it's
4: going to
0: be Mr.
4: String.
0: 7 inches.
4: No, it's going to be bag of dicks.
3: Bag of dicks?
1: That's three safe words.
4: No, it's a string of safe words.
1: A string.
4: That's what I was getting ready to go into.
1: Okay.
4: I had to blurt it out.
3: I was getting ready to go into your mom. Mm-hmm.
1: And then Tim blurted it out.
3: We cheese on, man.
1: But yeah, I mean, I when I'm even at home tuning in to Brent's broadcast or any stream for that matter, I'm usually not watching too often. I will check in kind of to chat a little bit sometimes, but again, a lot of times I'm doing work, so
4: right. Yeah,
1: I'm
4: it's
1: not
4: background.
1: Able to sit there and enjoy as much of the video stream as I'd like to, and I think that's with a lot of people.
4: Right. I mean, I'm sure there's plenty of people that sit out there and, you know, just watch, like, you know, it's almost like I know we've done, like, Humphreys, like, live streams with friends or things like that where you're, like, you're tuning into a concert you can't be in.
1: Sure, but that's a whole concert.
4: Well, you're allocating time. Most times when you're listening to music, it's just you're just jamming while you're doing something else. Like,
1: yeah.
4: Especially during the workday, you know, everybody's got music playing in the background. So
1: sure. Well, but you're talking about those type of streams. That are actually like production, production concerts,
4: yeah,
1: and shows.
4: But I mean, there's plenty of people out there. I think that will like they tune into things to watch it. I mean, with the new culture of today, I mean, I think YouTube's so big.
1: I agree.
4: There's people like that's.
1: Well, we'll just do boiled room then, not boiler. We'll do boiled.
4: Be boiled.
1: Boiled room.
4: Just boiled, like it's already done.
1: Yeah. So we'll just be boiled room, and then everybody will watch.
4: Just everyone eating fucking hard-boiled eggs? Just...
1: No, no, no. Our room's actually going to be, like, over 100 degrees boiling temperature.
4: Oh, are we going to fire up the what do you call it, in the backyard? The treehouse?
1: The treehouse.
4: And make
1: the
4: sauna. Boiled room?
1: Yeah, boiled.
4: I'm feeling like...
3: Can we do that? Can we do a broadcast from your treehouse?
4: We've talked about it.
1: That
4: I think
1: would,
4: we need to check the floor, but...
1: Now would be the time, though.
3: When it's just cool enough to be outside.
1: Maybe not
4: it's
1: today.
4: Still
1: going to
4: be hot as shit, but we could do it.
1: Not today, because today
4: we
1: was 90.
4: Like, get stupid camera angles, because it's so tiny.
3: Just hang them all from the ceiling.
4: Yeah, no, I have a feeling... I tried to tape the one to the wall for the second cam at the house. No, it's got to be, like, literally on the ceiling.
3: Are we going to run, like, an Ethernet cable from your house to your treehouse?
4: I already got the Ethernet.
3: Awesome.
1: And there's a skylight in it, too, don't forget, so I can take the drone, and we could live stream from the drone through the skylight.
4: Can you feed that?
1: Yeah, you can feed it. Yeah, you can live.
3: Yeah, go...
4: we got Brent here.
3: Does it have a GoPro on it?
1: It no. does not, but you can still do it.
3: You can still live feed it? Okay.
1: I believe so. I just have to make a YouTube channel through my phone, and then because it uploads right to my phone as well.
3: And
1: as
3: then
1: the
3: would we capture that YouTube stream in Choose Broadcaster?
1: We would have to. So more, just a little
4: hey
1: more
4: guys,
1: work.
4: Hey, guys, I know we just
1: Brent.
4: Got the basic, the additional stuff added on. We just need some extra. Can you guys help us out here?
1: I mean, I have it here right now. We could have it for the show
3: just
1: here.
3: Just hover right in front of Malcolm.
1: Yeah.
3: Inside, though.
4: Dude, you actually, why don't you get some shots? Why don't you get bean shots?
3: That's what she said.
4: I think you need to get some bean shots, Brian.
1: Yeah,
3: just the tip.
1: Bean shots.
4: Just the tip. My favorite game.
3: Oh, man. Too big for inside.
4: The only game where everybody wins. So, how we doing over there, brother? It looks like he's got some a piece of wax cued.
3: Yeah.
4: Maybe. He's
3: good
4: winding.
3: To go.
4: He's searching.
3: Good to go.
4: We good to go?
3: Yeah, okay.
4: Whenever you're ready,
3: right,
4: we're
3: sweet.
4: Ready.
3: Well, you are tuned into, I almost said Planet Funk, but you are tuned into just 313.fm. This is Malcolm Strawn.

0: get the answer right.
1: How do you go to sleep at night?
0: Get the answer right.
2: How do you go to sleep at night?

down my knuckles.

0: So yeah, Malcolm Strawn.
1: Oh, right.
2: Yeah, baby. Woo!
0: That was awesome.
2: Yeah, I like how like before we were talking, he's like, "Yeah, I'm gonna play like techno and this and that." And then
0: he drops that funky banger at the beginning.
2: Yeah, I'm like, "All right, right in the disco, I fucking love it." And so it's right up my alley, especially like nowadays.
0: So I'd say you represented Toronto.
3: Yes,
0: well.
3: You did.
2: Oh yeah,
3: Toronto.
0: We put all the pressure on his shoulders earlier.
2: You done good.
0: Sweet. So both you guys are planning a field trip, apparently.
2: Who?
4: Perhaps.
0: You guys.
2: Discreet Disco.
0: Not Discreet Disco, but everyone here. You guys are planning.
2: Oh yeah, we're gonna try and go hit the record shop.
3: Trying to get a hold of Emily Victor right now. So Emily, if you're listening, which you're probably not. But
2: no, she's probably listening to the records in the basement. That's what happens. She's like, it's so great. I'm getting like so. She's like, I'm listening to so much music that I wouldn't. She's like, well, if I notice like a scratch on a record, she's like, well, I gotta listen and make sure it's not gonna skip. She's like, it's amazing, and she's like very well versed and very well cultured in a lot of different music. So it's like for her to say that, I'm like, oh, I'm like being open, like experiencing so much new music. It's fucking great, and she's got so many like, I don't know, when we were in there, like there was just like this like. Her dance section was small, but it was like all these crazy like UK releases that I'd never seen before, and I'm just like, yeah. He like cleaned her out, almost.
3: I left a couple.
2: Yeah,
4: I left. Cleaned her out.
2: Yeah. Well, no, that's the thing is like on Monday at the Gorilla show, she's like, oh, I just like went through a whole bunch of like new records, blah blah.
3: Yeah, and then Scott went there the other day and cleaned her out.
2: Yeah, he's like, oh yeah, he's like, I cleaned her out. There's
3: no,
2: nothing.
3: There's plenty.
0: I remember there was a time when Ryan and her were running it out of the apartment.
2: Mm-hmm. Oh yeah,
0: and they put out the Facebook post, but I got it like a text before the Facebook post went out, and
2: yeah,
0: everyone was responding to the Facebook post like, yeah, I'll be there in a minute, I'll be there, and then they're like, well, Brent already came.
2: Yeah, Brent just left. I'm like, shit. All right, well, I'm still coming. I'm already on route. I'm rude. Like, I'll find something, and that's the thing is like, there's always still music to be found. Everyone can say that they've cleaned you out of music, but, you know, not everybody's ears are the same.
4: Exactly, yeah. Everyone's looking for something different, right?
3: Absolutely. Mm-hmm. That's the beauty of it.
0: Mm-hmm.
2: Oh, I forgot what I was doing over here with the phone. Put the phone down. So, yeah, this is a very successful kickoff for the Detroit House Collective radio show that's going to be every Sunday from 4 to 7 right here on 313.fm.
0: Yes, sir.
2: And then we're going to continue following it up with our long-running show of binaural frequencies, 7 to 10 p.m. Eastern Standard Time, right here on 313.fm. So we got a nice little block of time carved out for you every Sunday.
0: I was going to say, shouts out to all the usual suspects in the chat, Bacon, Lorenzo, David Minix, who's going to be playing the show in October. Benny was in there. Like I mentioned, shouts out to Lima as well. Jack's tuning in all the way from Lima.
2: All right.
0: Yeah, Hewitt and even our friend Megan, who played the show not too long ago from Singapore.
2: Nice.
0: Yeah, she was tuning in too. I don't know if she still is now. She said she had a bunch of schoolwork, but
2: right.
0: She's still tuned in. She rocked out for a little bit.
2: You know, yeah, them damn time zones.
0: Well, no, she's here in the U.S., although I think she might be like one time zone over. Oh. She's, yeah.
2: I thought you said Singapore.
0: No, she is. She's from Singapore, but she's taking classes here.
2: Ah.
0: But she spent 3 days in Detroit, and we got her to play for one of the days.
2: Nice.
0: Yep. Now she's in Minnesota.
2: Okay.
0: Yeah.
2: Sarah, were you going to say something? I see you getting ready.
4: It's too bad how work gets in the way of tuning into 313.fm.
3: Well, that's what I was saying earlier, is I put it on while I'm doing my...
0: Quit school. Quit your job.
4: Quit listen. School. Play more vinyls.
2: Yeah. Yeah.
3: Play more vinyl and listen advice. To 313.fm all the time, and you'll be all right.
0: Yeah.
2: Okay. It's okay. It'll be okay.
3: Great just, success.
2: Just listen. Who knows? You might find your new favorite song.
0: Yep. All right. I think that's going to do it. Thank you, everyone, for tuning in. Thank you to Urban Bean Co. for hosting us each and every week. Thank you to you guys for coming all the way from Canada to come and play.
2: Thank you guys very much.
0: As well as Yukiko and Edison for coming and throwing down as well.
3: Thank you, DJ Disc.
0: Yep. Thank you to our past host, Grand Trunk Pub, for hosting us as long as they did. And of course, one of you guys want to be Jeff Woodward today?
2: Hell no.
0: Right, that's perfect Jeff Woodward impression. No.
2: Well, we got to get the of doom.
4: I would like to say big
0: that's
4: thank
0: what I was saying.
4: You to
2: yeah, that's where I was going with it.
0: Yeah.
4: To all you guys for having us on the show.
2: Oh, yeah, yeah, you're very
4: Scott
2: welcome.
4: And Brian,
2: thank
4: you
2: guys
4: very much
2: for
4: having Malcolm and I play.
5: Thank you for me as well.
2: Yeah, absolutely.
3: Thank you.
2: And always our Jeff of Doom.
0: That's our guy that does all the servers.
2: Yeah.
0: On California.
2: Our man behind the curtain that makes it all happen.
3: Real quickly, how's Harley doing?
0: Good.
3: Good.
0: Yeah. I know he's in the hospital and stuff. But yeah, no, he's out. He's going about. He's doing well.
3: Good. Mm. Very good.
0: Yep.
3: Harley was an old host of the show for a very long time.
2: Yeah, very, very important part of.
0: Actually, I gave her the brief history.
2: Okay.
0: On the drive. Oh wait, I guess you were a lot louder there. On the drive up here.
4: Yeah, that was the fundraiser last night in Lansing, right?
0: No.
4: Okay.
0: No. Harley is a different thing. The guy for the fundraiser is just another DJ, but he has played the show before. They make amazing music. He showed me a drum and bass. John Mulholland made a drum and bass track.
2: Really?
0: I had no idea he made drum and bass, and it was amazing. And I made him send it to me, and I have it.
2: I want to hear this.
0: Okay. Yeah. Those guys, check them out. Moon Disco. They make awesome music.
2: I love the name.
0: You don't know Moon Disco?
3: I know Moon
2: Disco. Okay. Brian does. Brian knows fucking everything. Anything if it's music.
3: That's not true at all.
2: Yeah.
3: Close.
2: Way more in tune to music than I am. I've never seen a record player in my life.
0: Moon Disco, check them out. Their newest song, Disco Balls, I think. It's on TrackSource and Track It Down and Beatport and all over the place. But I heard a bunch of on-release stuff when I was over at Juan's house, and it's just absurd. So stay tuned to Moon Disco. And stay tuned to 313.fm, and yeah, keep listening and all that good stuff. And
2: we'll see you here.
0: Yeah, this one is Drivetrain. It's the newest release off of Soiree Records, Citadel. It is now available. We've been playing it for like 2 months now, but you can finally buy it now. So go buy this EP. Do it. It's on Soiree. It's on vinyl.

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Learn how to play the drums.

0: Hey everyone, thank you for tuning into Planet Funk right here on 313.fm. Again, got some awesome promo music in the background. This one, of course, is by Lastlings. It's called No Time. It's the Will Easton remix. It just came out a couple days ago on the 3rd of this month. And it is on the Astral Works label. Go support. Go buy it if you like it. This one, actually, I really like. Kind of got a really driving beat behind it that you can dance to, but it's also got those super nice flowy vocals that you know, you can just chill and relax and listen to the whole track on its own. So, really good song. Again, like I said, it's No Time by Lastlings, the Will Easton remix. Kind of melodic, kind of driving, kind of awesome. So, tonight is going to be a little different. We are doing another guest mix. This one I am really excited about, though, because it is from a good friend of mine, maybe a good friend to many of you as well. He's not from the Detroit area, but he has spent much time here. And I'm sure a lot of people remember him, Hattie Basha. So I had the privilege of catching up with him again, talking about all sorts of stuff. And, well, mostly a lot of catching up. I was going to try to cut the interview down to about 10 or 15 minutes, but there was just so much good stuff that we talked about. So, he sent me two recent tracks that he worked on, that I'm going to play in the background of the interview for everyone to hear. But, because I was kind of slacking on, cutting the interview short. I'm also going to play a couple random records in the background as well, but keep in mind, the first two that you hear are new ones from Hattie Basha. I'm not sure if they're on his SoundCloud yet, but if people want to follow him, he does give out the link in the interview, but it's really easy. It's just Hattie Basha, his name, Hadybasha on SoundCloud. It's probably the best place to follow him for music. It's on Instagram as well. Yeah, but I think we're going to get into this, and hope everyone enjoys the interview as much as I enjoyed having it with him, and I hope everyone enjoys this mix as well that he sent. I got a slamming 90-minute techno mix from him right after the interview, so make sure you stay tuned to that. And then the last half of the show, I'm going to be playing some techno records, so I felt, one, it's most appropriate for what he's playing, and two, going with the a different genre every week. Techno, I only really added in as a little extra at the end of the breaks week because I ran out of breaks records. So I ended up grabbing a few techno records, but I didn't really go through all my techno vinyl. So, yeah. Anyways, here is Hattie Basha.
1: Hey, what's going on, everybody? This is Hattie Basha, straight from Beirut, Lebanon. Back to the homeland, back to Detroit.
0: Yeah, I was going to say, you're even though you're over in Lebanon, you are no stranger to the Detroit area. You were over here for quite a while. How long did you spend in Detroit? Because I know you're originally from Lebanon.
1: A whole decade. The exact 10 years, 1 month, and 9 days.
0: Oh, wow. And it's been like almost that long since you've been back in Beirut, right?
1: Yeah, it would be 10 more. In May 2021, it will be 10 years back in Beirut.
0: Wow. So, I'm curious, being part of the electronic scene here, obviously, I mean, you were a huge part of the electronic scene while you were here in Detroit. Definitely made a name for yourself in those 10 years. What's the biggest difference, and I guess even some similarities, between the Beirut scene and the Detroit scene?
1: Well, both of them has their pros, you know, and their cons. The Detroit scene is pretty much the most educated crowd you can play techno for. You know, it's a whole joy to play tech. I mean, you'd go in front of 1,000 people crowd, and maybe like 10 of them are just normal people, and 990 are techno educated. It's Detroit. It's the cradle of techno. It's the pride and joy of Detroit. You know, in Beirut, they like a little mellowy techno. Like some melodic stuff. Although the party here in Beirut is totally different than Detroit, because in Beirut, actually the party, like the headlining set would be 2 a.m. till 4 a.m., you know? The party starts at 12 midnight, it ends at 12 noon the next day. So the party, as a party scene, it's really fun. It's really, you pretty much just unwind. You let it all out before you go home. While in Detroit, if you are a fan of the music, if you're a fan of techno, Detroit is the place for you, because there's pretty much impossible to hit up a techno event in Detroit and have one boring track. While, as you know me, I'm a 128 BPM and up. Anything less is kind of boring for me. But with that being said, there's a lot of great DJs here in Beirut. Not as much as Detroit. I mean, here there's about 8 or 9 great techno DJs that I have full respect for. Other than that, yeah. Oh, plus Detroit peeps, it's legally to drink in the streets in Beirut, so you can grab your beer and walk around with it.
0: One thing I was noticing, I was kind of creeping your pictures on Facebook a bit. I saw, and this is maybe with the exception of after hours in Detroit, I noticed this was kind of a big thing, because I saw you slotted for a lot of closing sets, which is kind of foreign in Detroit, where, you know, usually you have someone opening for the headliner. But I noticed over there, because the events are going so much later, you'll have, you know, an opener and then the headliner. And I saw a few. You were on with some pretty big names, Ferry Corsten and stuff, but you played a lot of the flyers. I saw the closing set. And I'm curious, what is the vibe of that closing set? Because you're not really building up the energy to the headliner. Are you trying to carry that energy on, or are you kind of like bringing it back down as people are getting ready to leave? Like, what is the, to you, like, what is the closing set? Because that's kind of, like I said, like a foreign concept here in Detroit.
1: True. I've struggled a little bit about this in Lebanon when I came here, because I am used to the 10 p.m. till 2 a.m. opening clubbing hours, if you want to call it. So, as you said, there was a 2-hour opening set for the, you know, opening DJ, and then the headliner takes over 12 midnight till 2 a.m., and then the club shuts down. While in Beirut, I told you the party starts at 12 a.m. and ends at 12 noon the next day. So, to add to the weird scenario that you're talking about, there's actually a warm-up set, then an opening set, then the headlining set, and then the closing set. The headliner takes over pretty much, like I said, from around 2 a.m. until like 4, 5 a.m. The job of the closing DJ is carry on the energy and even one up it. Because, as you know, the headliner is a famous guy. A lot of people came to see him, but pretty much the freaks, the techno freaks, stay after the headliner leaves. So you are left with a raw techno crowd that loves to stay until 9, 10 a.m., 12 a.m., 12 noon, I'm sorry. So my job is to pretty much take over from after the headliner and just keep playing. And sometimes it takes 3 to 4 hours as a closing set. I usually get my cue from the bar staff telling me, like, we gotta go home, dude. I'm like, yeah, just give me 30 minutes. I'll tone down the music so I can, you know, just took these people on a ride and just gonna let them down easy until they go home satisfied.
0: Well, I know, unfortunately, there hasn't been any closing sets for you in the I don't know how long it's been now, since probably March is when you guys probably went on lockdown as well.
1: True, we went actually in, March the 1st. And oddly enough, my birthday was the second week of March, March 13th. So we shut down 2 days before my birthday, those assholes.
0: I had a...
1: But I mean, it's for a good reason. It's not.
0: Yeah, no, I mean, it sucks because you're one part of you is going, you know, dang it, you know, I really could have used that gig or that time off. But then you're like, well, it's for a good thing, so I can't really complain. For me,
1: playing a gig is self-satisfactory. It's self-rewarding. I enjoy, you know, seeing those people in front of me. And what drives me, what gives me that drive, that insane energy is when you play a track and the whole crowd responds insanely with it. And you feel satisfied inside that you just gave them something they came for. Like, they worked so hard all week and now they just want to let it all out on this day in these, like, whatever amount of time you got with them. And just once you see them unleash all that energy, you're so happy, you're so satisfied you gave that to them. And unfortunately, it's been since February till today, I haven't played one gig because of coronavirus lockdown.
0: Wow. Yeah, I had an $800 gig at an Irish bar, and the lockdown happened literally the day before St. Patrick's Day, their biggest day of the year. So not only did I feel bad for myself losing out on $800, I felt bad for the bar because they probably lost out on thousands.
1: You know, course,
0: that's the biggest day of their of their year. But I'm wondering what's going to happen once this clears up and, like, the first few events. I mean, are people going to die at them? All this pent up, like, dancing?
1: I'm predicting a full-on slot on parties and, like, 100%, 120% turnout, because people just, like, I've gotten text messages, Facebook, Instagram calls. When's the next party? When are you doing the next party? Even, like, when I promoted this set, the guest set on your show, I had people call me thinking it was actually a real party. Like, when the hell, where? I'm like, guys, on the radio, chill. We're not out there yet.
0: I'm curious.
1: People are waiting for that day.
0: I'm curious because I talked with a few artists about their opinions and everything. What is your opinion on, like, people that are kind of throwing these underground, I guess, illegal events right now? And do you think there is a way to do it safely now? Or if not, what do you think is the best way to kind of start opening things in the future safely?
1: I really thought of that car thing, the car, you know, where the DJ plays on stage and there's a bunch of cars and everybody is right by their car. Everybody's about 6 or 7 feet away from the next person. This is good. I mean, you're doing it safely. You're doing it correctly. I mean,
0: so it's almost like a drive-in theater, but with a DJ?
1: Yeah.
0: Huh.
1: It was pretty much like that. And everybody just stayed close to their car. And it was good. I liked it. The idea was great. I mean, whatever you got to do to stay safe, I understand the pent-up energy. I understand you feeling the need to go out and do that stuff. But stay safe at the same time, you know?
0: Right. So I do like the idea of the cars, because I've seen a lot of socially distanced quote. You know, they're almost just using it as a buzzword at this point. But, like, the socially distanced parties, which, you know, once you get in the grounds, they distance you. You know, some of them have ropes and stuff. But
1: trust me, for a Detroit techno scene, it should not be a problem. Because if I can remember correctly, many of these people just find their sweet spot in that club or whatever venue it is.
0: Don't touch me. Don't talk to me.
1: You know?
0: I'm just yeah, dancing by myself. But what I do like the idea about that, the car thing, is my concern isn't so much distancing people when they're in the event, but what about, like, the queues, the lines, when they're in line? I mean, you're standing right next to the person. I mean, you do get, like,
1: there
0: the
1: is,
0: tapes and
1: no,
0: stuff.
1: No.
0: But
1: there
0: the car
1: is no
0: thing.
1: Queue. There is no line for that.
0: Well, that's what I'm saying. That's what I like about the car thing. You can just drive, stay in your car. And,
1: exactly. Go into a parking lot with your car. You go. It's pretty much like a drive-in theater, movie theater.
0: Yeah,
1: you drive in with your car and you park in a designated area for you that is about 6 feet away from the next car that's going to park.
0: Yeah, that's,
1: and you just stay there. Stay, like, go on the rooftop, go on the hood, go on your trunk, stay around your car, stay inside with whoever you're with.
0: That's what I like about it, is it eliminates that, because that's my major concern with a lot of these events, is they might distance you once you're in the grounds, but the line to get in seems like it would be the biggest area spreading. Whereas if you stay in your car, you're a little more safe.
1: No, you're driving in with your car, so there is pretty much no line for you to stand in. You're in the safety of your car.
0: What do you do? Are you allowed to BYOB, do you know?
1: What's that?
0: BYOB, like, can you bring your own alcohol and stuff and snacks?
1: Oh, yeah.
0: That eliminates even, people at the bar and stuff.
1: Yeah, it's there is no bar. Bring your own, like, have your own cooler in the car, put whatever the hell you want, food, drinks, water, whatever you want. Just stay to yourself, enjoy the music, dance your ass off, and go home.
0: Now I'm gonna switch gears a little bit. If people like what they hear tonight, is there anywhere where they can follow you?
1: Well, there is some stuff I post on my SoundCloud. It's soundcloud.com/HaddieBasha, one word, HaddieBasha. That's pretty much where I post my things. I'm not really that heavy poster on SoundCloud. You know, just whatever sets or whatever tracks I'm working on, I just post some sneak peeks. Facebook as well.
0: Now, do you have any online shows or anything that you're playing?
2: Not really.
0: No.
2: Okay. I kind of,
0: You didn't jump on the bandwagon?
2: No. I mean, you're a DJ as well, Brent. You know that you feed off the energy of the crowd in front of you. What am I going to feed off the wall? It just doesn't feel right.
0: Yeah, it is. It is a totally different feeling playing a virtual or online event.
2: I do a good set when I'm enjoying it. If I'm not enjoying it, I'm not going to do it.
0: Right. The one thing I miss about being at Urban Bean versus just in the basement by myself is when it was Urban Bean, it was cool because it was broadcast, but it was also a spot that people could come out. You know, we'd have people dancing behind the DJ and stuff, so you did get that. Even though you were playing to mostly a crowd online, you had a crowd of people in the studio with you hanging out.
2: You came out with a couple of friends, and I came out with a couple of friends, and this guy came out with a couple of friends, and we just had a party, you know? It's true, we were playing for like 10, 15 people, but it gave you some energy.
0: How about in the near future? Do you have any new music you're working on?
2: Here's my problem. It's not actually a problem. It's not my problem. It's a problem that put itself. I had a lot of time with the COVID-19 lockdown to work on some new stuff. And, you know, as a producer, you get that block, the producer block, where you just don't know where to go with that track, and you end up with 6 or 7 unfinished ones. So that's where I am right now. I got like 7 good ones. Well, the first 3 minutes of them are really good, and just don't know how to continue with them.
0: Now, what else have you been up to for people that are tuning in that knew you while you were here in Detroit? I'm sure there a lot of people are kind of curious what you've been up to over there, because I know you said you've been pretty busy because you were actually, your work was kind of affected by what happened there in Beirut recently.
2: Yeah, we'll get to that. So I can let me just tell everything in sequence, and we'll get to the Beirut explosion. Like a lot of people, me and Kenneth Thomas, rollerblade, aggressively and religiously. So for those who didn't know, I am aggressive rollerblader. That I skated a lot and did a whole crew here, taught a lot of people, which was really nice, and we just did a. We just had a big click.
0: Yeah, I saw there was even posting videos and stuff of you like teaching young kids how to skate too.
2: Like music, DJing, and producing and skating are like just hand in hand. They're twins with me. Like sometimes I'm in a dilemma: should I skate today or just make some music? You know, I love both so much. And as for work, I work with the equivalent of DTE Energy. And my job is substations here in Lebanon. It's a different system than the U.S., but we work with the 11 volts and 20k volts and just transform them into the normal voltage to be used at home. So that's a hectic job, if you want to call it, and dangerous as well. Family.
0: But Hattie just laughs in the face of danger, don't you?
2: I got four nieces and nephews that are here in Lebanon, and one nephew who is half Taiwanese, half Lebanese, who is outside of Lebanon, Taiwan. So those four alone can be a handful. And, you know, with work and skating and family and everything and partying and music, I have pretty much a full schedule, full spontaneous schedule, if you want to call it. I never plan anything for that day, but a lot of things happen and end up being a hectic day. And that's pretty much the life in Lebanon and Beirut in particular. You just don't have a boring day. You always have something to do. Leading up to the Beirut explosion, my job, the building that I go out from is half a mile away from the blast site. And it was pretty much destroyed. And my house is less than a mile away from the other side, opposite side of my job. So I had some shattered glass at home. I wasn't home when it happened. I was actually down with some friends, just having some espresso in the street when it happened. And we just,
0: I saw you actually posted some surveillance footage.
2: Exactly. In the beginning, there was an earthquake. And oddly enough, we were down there because there was a house fire. We were just watching paramedics in the fire department working in our area, in our block. And then I felt an earthquake and just stood up. I just wanted to get away from that building because, you know, when an earthquake happens, just go into a clear area. And as I was turning, and I see this big, big mushroom cloud. Well, it was forming to be a mushroom cloud. It was like a brick color. And then I see the big ball, the shockwave, the white shockwave forming, and just turn my back, and I'm like, I hope I die quick, I don't suffer, because I felt like I'm gonna die, you know? The size of the ball is just, I mean, I can't describe it with words. And my sister works about less than half a mile away from the blast zone. She was at work. Thank God that day, she was put in charge of, in her job, she was put in charge of the safe underground. So she was just being by the safe and everything and doing her work. When the blast happened, a lot of, like the ground floor was demolished. Underground, there's just like some things falling down, everything. She went under the table and everything. So I got a little motorcycle, like 125cc motorcycle. I just got on it and just, like 5 minutes after the explosion, and just went there to my sister's job site. And on the way there, the scene is just unbelievable. I mean, whatever you see in a movie can like fade in comparison to what real life is. Shattered glass all over. You're not driving on asphalt anymore. It's all shattered glass. The smoke, the dust, and I've seen a limb. I've seen just a hand from the shoulder to the fingers. That's it. With nobody attached to it. But there was so many like wounded people and dead people in the street. And I went and checked on my sister, and she's okay. And I told her, let's go. She said, I can't leave until the CEO comes for the safe. And I asked her, how long is that going to take? And she said, about an hour. I'm like, okay, I've seen a lot of injured people. I'm going to start shipping people to the hospital on my motorcycle. When you're ready, just give me a call. And I ended up taking about 12 injured people to the hospital before I was able to take my sister home. Her car was totaled anyway. But miraculously, my family was not injured. I took some kind of debris. I don't know what the hell it was. It hit me by the side of the eye, and I had a swollen eye for a week, and that's pretty much it. But it hits you like the explosion happened at 6:07 p.m. It hit me at night when I was going to bed that road that I take every day, the commute to work back and forth, would put me about 50 meters away from the blast site at one point. And if that explosion happened at any time other than 6 p.m., it would have been a massacre because, you know, here, 5 p.m., everybody goes home, you know? the port itself, the docks have about house about 3,000 workers, and they leave at 5 p.m. And you could just imagine what a big massacre it would have been, like the traffic on the highway right by the port and all the businesses that are still open. It would have been a much bigger massacre. Thank God it happened at a time where everybody was home.
0: I guess my next question would be, because you would probably know better than anyone, if there are people still looking to help with the situation, do you know of any charities or anything that people can reach out to?
2: I don't advise any kind of charity, because if you don't know by now, Lebanon is ran by corrupt politicians and corrupt, whatever you want to call them, charities. It's been like people to people, if you want to call it. I told you we have a skate crew here, and Daniel John is a teacher who used to teach here in an American school for 2 years, and his contract was up 2 years ago, and he left to Austria. And I'm really good friends with him. We hung out a lot and we speak a lot. He's from California, Cali, by the way. So he reaches out and he asks me, you know, I'm gonna send you some money. Would that be okay? Just, you know, help out with everything. And me and a few guys here, my friends, we go out and, you know, try to help out physically, like labor, and financially, whatever we can. And I had friends from Canada, Dana, shout out to Dana and Daniel John, by the way. Dana actually sent also a very generous amount straight to my account, and I just take the money and go. For example, if there's a house that has been damaged, what we try to do is close. I mean, it's a wide open house now, you know, no windows, no doors, no nothing. So we get the family into the bedrooms, their bedrooms. We put doors that has locks and we put windows for them. And whatever, you know, we can help out, we just make livable, you know, so they don't have to street, you know, sleep in the street. And medication, stuff to rebuild the house. And that's what's been going on. So if you know a Lebanese person in Lebanon and you want to help out, do not reach out to a charity or the government. Reach out to that person directly. And trust me, I've seen the USAID here on the ground. I've seen these guys work, and the Netherlands people, the Danish people. There are people from all over the world that are working hand in hand with us. And so much appreciation and love goes out to these people. Just keep it people to people. That's all I can advise to, you know. That's the advice I could give you. Don't trust anybody, any organization or charity, whatever. I have bad experience with these people. People are going to think I'm antisocial or something.
0: I thought you were. I've known you for 10 years.
2: I'm just kidding. I'm not. Me, antisocial. You've known me for 10 years, dude. I'm antisocial. Yeah, it's been 9.5 years away from Detroit. And every person that I've met there, much love and much support to you. I miss you guys all. We had some of the greatest times in our lives, the most amazing memories. Detroit is not a city. Detroit is a state of emotions. Like, you could live on the moon and still feel attached and still feel the Detroit love. You know, Detroit is not a place that I lived in. Detroit is a place that lived in me.
0: You know, it's funny. I always tell people. I'm like
2: it's still alive in me.
0: My friend Hattie, who's not even originally from Detroit and doesn't currently live here, is probably the most Detroit person I know. Dude, thousands of miles away. He's the most Detroit person I know.
2: you just walk in the city, and there's a lot of injustice in the Detroit reputation. I can't explain it with words, to be honest with you. Detroit is something you feel, if I can say that. I mean, from the first moment I stepped foot in it, I went to New York, I went to Chicago, I went to LA, and I went all over. Nothing made me feel that magic, that whatever the hell Detroit has that drags you to it, man. No other city had. New York in its all its might and beauty faded like 4 days later. I was bored. I wanted to be back in Detroit. So yeah, I just want to say thank you for just crossing path in my lifetime. You've left the print, and I appreciate every single person in Detroit that I've met, and I appreciate the city as a city. Like I said, you don't live in Detroit. Detroit lives in you. Maybe because Detroit has tons of similarities with Beirut. Yeah, I think that's the reason, because I've always told my friend, the difference between Beirut and Detroit is that in Detroit they speak English.
1: Hey, what's going on, everybody?
0: So apparently I gotta fix my looping settings on VLC. Anyways, huge thank you to Hedy Basha for sitting down and talking with me. I had an awesome time catching up with him. It has been far too long. Up next, though, as promised, we have a very awesome banging techno mix from the man himself. So stay tuned. That is up next.

I'm the one and only dominator.

doing something for the house of God. I need at least 100 of you listening now. The right man sent $50 or more this week.

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1: 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this week, this week, this week, this week, this week, this week, this week, this week, this week, this week, this week, this week, this week, this week, this week, this week, this week, this week, this week, this week, this week, this week, this week, this week, this week, this week, this week, this week, this week, this week, this week, this week, this week, this week, this week, this week, this week, this week, this week, this week, this week, this week, this week, this week, this week, this week, this week, this week, this week, this week, this week, this week, this week, this week, this week, this week, this week, this week, this week, this week, this week, this week, this week, this week, this week, this week, this week, this week, this week, this week, this week, this week, this week, this week, this week, this week, this week, this week, this week, this week, this week, this week, this week, this week, this week, this week, this week, this week, this week, this week, this week, this week, this week, this week, this week, this week, this week, this week, this week, this week, this week, this week, this week, this week, this week, this week, this week, this week, this week, this week, this week, this week, this week, this week, this week, this week, this week, this week, this week, this week, this week, this week, this week, this week, this week, this week, this week, this week, this week, this week, this week,

use you this week for his glory. Let us beautify the house of God together. I am excited about the house of God. I am excited, and I believe that it's time for all of us to fall in love with the house of God. Oh, we love our own house. And it's time to fall in love with God's house. To fall in love with doing something for the house of God. I need at least 100 of you listening now. The right man sent $50 or more this week.

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I want to say a huge thank you to Hedy Basha for giving that mix. If you missed the interview again, make sure to check out the archive of this show in a couple minutes. I'm going to see what I can do with some techno records, try to follow up this mix. Thanks again for tuning in.

Shouts out to Rebecca Goldberg on this record. Check her out if you don't know her. She makes awesome technos. She's local to Detroit. Yeah, this record's hot.

Motion crisis.

0: All right, gonna end the show on this record. It's by a homie of mine, Mazeppa, Gas Corridor. It's a good record. It's out on Motec. If you want to get it, snag it up. I'm sure there's still copies at Threads. Support Threads. It's a great record shop. It's actually the last time I hung out with this guy was at Threads. Anyways, I want to say a huge thank you to Hedy Basha for providing an awesome guest mix, as well as a really interesting interview. 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Also, huge thank you to our past host, Urban Bean Co. and Grand Trunk Pub. And can't think of enough, the guy responsible for hosting all those 10 plus years of downloads, Mr. Jeff of Doom. Thank you everyone for tuning in, and good night.
1: 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It's time. The show starts.

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And now live from his house to yours. Welcome to Bam's House Party.

0: Hey. Yo. Welcome to Bam's House Party. We're back. Took a couple weeks off, but we are back. And we're glad that you're along here with us. 313.fm. Detroit's electronic music station. Happy to be here. My name is Bam. This is the House Party. 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Every single Thursday, we start about, well, right after Planet Funk, a little after 9, and go till about 11 p.m. Eastern Time. So glad you can join us here, coming off what is usually the biggest electronic music weekend in North America, I dare to say, but especially around here in Detroit. Typically the Movement Festival weekend happens downtown Detroit every single Memorial Day weekend. Of course, this year, like last year, was a little bit different, but I have to say this year, although I have to admit I did not make it out to any of the parties that happened, the small mini movements, it was nice to see that, you know, live music happening again. So there's lots of shows this weekend. I hope you made it out to one of them if you're from the area. And nice job, as usual, down at Detroit Threads, Brent and all his artists down there hanging out every single Thursday for Planet Funk. Nice job, as usual. But we are back and ready to roll to celebrate Movement Weekend. We always like to do something special with one of our local artists. If it's not a artist that's actually playing a festival, we try to at least do a tribute to something movement related. And my man Digital One put together a movement mix. So, what could be better than that? Digital One being a big part of the launch of this new show, and awesome artists from the area put together this mix for you guys, and bringing it to you wherever you are, live here from the BAM Studios in Dearborn Heights. Straight to every corner of the earth here on 313.fm. So, we're going to jump into that mix here in just a couple of minutes. But make sure, if you haven't checked out all 15 episodes prior to this one, they are available for download on 313.fm. 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And let us know where you're listening from and what you like about the show. 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I love hearing from fans. You guys are always great. 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

My man Digital One live in the mix here for the Movement Weekend Mix. Coming at you after Memorial Day weekend here. Hope you guys survived and are ready for some heat if you're in the Detroit area. Movement always leads up to that hot summer months, so it looks like we got some heat in store for us for the next few days. So get out there, get the barbecue going. I know I did over the weekend. Hope you did too. Whatever you did, hit us up and let us know. How was your Memorial Day weekend? You go check out any of the Movement shows. What was your favorite? Let us know. 313-757-2585. You can text or call that number. Or hit us up in the chat on themixbam.com. I know a number of people have texted in. I appreciate that. Everyone listening in tonight. Shout out to producer Lisa hanging out.

I'm Dead, Techno Poodle, hanging out, enjoying some late night beats on a Thursday. This is Bam's House Party. My name's Bam. I'm your host. We are in the mix with Digital One, and we are live on 313.fm, Detroit's electronic music station.

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0: Got locked into Bam's house party here on 313.fm and on the mix of Bam.com. My name's Bam. We are in the mix with Digital One. Doing the Movement 2021 mix. 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A couple of them out there with DJ Digital One as well, so if you like what you hear, make sure you check that out after the show tonight. But we're going to keep it going. We've got about another 30 minutes live in the mix with my man DJ Digital One. From our house to yours, this is Bam's house party.
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I'll tell you exactly what it's called. It's called The Mix with Bam Presents Bam's House Party. And DJ Digital One taking you home tonight. Celebrating Movement Memorial Day weekend. A collaboration he put together to encompass everything movement related 2021. Awesome mix, man. 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You'll see his Mixcloud, DJ Digital One. You can hear this mix again. 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This is episode 16, so look for that coming soon. 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Also looking for those sponsors. If you want to sponsor the show, we're looking for you. Let us know. 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Get your local dose of electronic music. Thanks for listening in tonight. My name's Bam. This has been Bam's House Party in the mix with Digital One.

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1: Fabulous.
0: In the Detroit, Michigan.
2: Wow, my headphones sound really weird.
0: Because they're not broken in yet.
2: That's correct.
0: That's right.
3: Oh, you got some V-motors.
0: Harley
2: yeah,
0: got some
2: buddy.
3: V-motors.
2: Nice. He finally got one of these deadbeats that I work for to pay me, so
0: I splurged
2: and bought some used V-motors.
0: He goes, are they always this bassy? I'm like, how much time do you have in them? He goes, none.
2: Yeah. Yeah, I pulled
0: you
2: them out
0: about 40 hours.
3: Yeah, I let mine burn in about 40 or 50 hours.
0: Yeah.
4: This is what I sound like right now.
0: That's awesome. That's fine.
2: Yeah.
0: I am back after my hiatus. I still have a sinus infection, but who cares?
3: Yeah. Oh, that's cool.
0: I just have these horse pills and some liquid, and I feel great.
3: And we'll all have
2: it's usually a horse
3: week.
2: Something else that you have inside of you.
0: Oh!
2: Hey.
0: Wow. Zing. Now I have like 3 shots of Mucinex right now, and I'm feeling wonderful.
3: That's great.
0: Yeah. It's like do not exceed 4 within 24 hours. So I figured I would just kind of get my fill before the show. Anyway, as you can tell by our opening track, we've got a bit of the D&B today.
2: That was, of course, Kraftwerk versus Doc Raymond. Also,
0: that was a Doc track.
5: That did sound pretty old.
2: Yeah, that was nice.
0: Subtle.
5: Wait, what?
2: I hope
5: did
2: Doc's,
5: I say something funny?
2: I hope Doc's listening because he'll enjoy that.
0: It did sound pretty old.
5: Oh, no. I was just. It was sounded like earlier drum and bass.
0: Earlier. That's a nice
3: classic
0: recovery.
3: Sound. That's
0: nice
3: what
0: recovery.
2: Yeah, it was a remix that Doc did a while back.
5: Retro feel.
2: Yeah. Yeah, it's, you know, Audubon's got kind of an old track, but yeah.
5: Sorry, Doc.
2: Thing is like, you know how I'm occasionally called the brown guy? Doc was the old guy on NDR, so that's why that's really appropriate. Without even knowing it. So
0: I just realized our headphones are really appropriate right now.
2: Yeah, I know. Yeah, that's why I got them. As soon as I saw them.
0: These are white.
2: Yeah, because anyway, that's the other one.
3: Oh!
5: At least I have my earbuds.
2: They don't make them in brown. Otherwise, I'd have gotten brown headphones. That would have been sweet.
0: I have spray paint.
2: I'm doing tape
0: Krylon.
2: On them. I'm going to do the brown tape on
0: Krylon.
2: Them tomorrow.
3: Yeah, you can dismantle like everything on those.
2: Yeah, I'm going to put the brown stripes on the side. I didn't have my tools at home, so.
0: Racing stripes?
2: Yeah.
5: Do you guys know how to post videos to Facebook?
3: No. How would I ever?
0: Who invited this
3: out?
0: Guy?
5: Never mind.
0: What? What do you mean? Never mind.
5: It's a commercial.
2: Yeah, you have to watch. If you watch sporting events, then that's right. Really familiar. Otherwise,
0: / sports. I am actually winning my office's brackets, and
5: really?
0: I picked my entire brackets based on the length of the team name. If it was a shorter name, I would pick that name.
3: Nice.
0: Because I have a feeling that like team morale is a really big influence on whether you're going to win or not. And the shorter your name is, the more your fans can chant it before they get sick of it. Right? So that was my theory. Because I don't watch

0: sports. So I picked my entire bracket based on that, so and I'm winning.
1: You're saying that you bracket like a woman?
0: Yeah.
1: Because yeah, women usually bracket by like the colors.
0: I didn't do that.
1: Yeah.
2: What's the shortest college name out there?
0: Who cares?
1: I don't know. Is it supposed
0: to be? But they lost.
2: Yeah, right.
0: It doesn't matter. I'm winning the brackets.
2: You have Kansas and Kentucky in the final?
0: Kentucky's
1: winning.
0: Yeah,
1: you're screwed.
0: I have Kentucky winning.
1: Really? They have a longer name.
2: They're like the evil empire of college
0: basketball.
2: That's right.
0: I was eating chicken at the time, so.
3: I thought Duke was the evil empire.
0: Thanks.
1: That's
0: the
1: name of it.
0: Thanks.
2: Funny. Kentucky's full of cheaters.
0: So anyway, last week's show, very good.
1: Yeah.
0: Greg did a good job standing in.
1: Yes.
0: With a puppet full of mustard.
1: Yeah.
0: What's going on there? Deep Puppet had a thing of mustard shoved up its ass.
1: Yeah.
2: Wow.
1: You got to see the pictures.
2: Interesting.
4: I didn't see that.
0: What? Anyway.
1: Yeah.
0: Oh, whatever.
4: That ain't happening.
0: Yeah, so it's too soon. It's too soon. After we get some shots.
1: Reaction there.
0: Once we get some shots in our system, maybe it'll happen.
1: Yeah, I'm thinking those the headphones are pretty cool, but the glasses I think are a stretch.
4: Here, maybe if he didn't approach me with them like turned on already.
0: No, I don't want the headphones. I just want the glasses.
2: Are those the Kanye?
1: Those are pretty bro-tastic.
2: Kanye West.
0: Yeah,
2: those are awful.
0: How do I make this shit blink? Oh, there it is.
2: Who went to Storm last night? Wow, those are ridiculous.
4: I went to the parking lot.
0: That's pretty awesome.
1: I did lights for it.
2: Pre-drink?
0: You went to the truck stop parking lot?
4: Oh,
2: hey. You were pre-drinking and didn't make it in?
4: No, I didn't drink at all. I just went to I went to Flyer the Cars.
1: A.K.A. Litter. Right.
0: Garrett just wanted a handy.
4: And then I went to the works, and then I Flyer the Cars. So I didn't actually go in a venue last night at all.
0: By the way, this is really weird. Especially with
4: but
0: this.
4: They look fitting to you for some.
0: Yeah.
1: I bet your boyfriend thinks that you look cute in those.
4: Oh.
0: Mm. Moving along.
2: Harley, didn't you do lights this weekend?
1: I did. At Storm.
2: Oh, yeah. How was it?
1: It went pretty well. I mean, it wasn't really packed, but it looked really good.
2: Sounded really good.
1: So we did bursted.
2: Really?
1: Yeah.
0: Bursted.
1: Yep.
2: Okay, cool.
0: Actually, John Hudson called me the other day. He's like, hey, I heard some guys doing visuals at that show. Who is it?
1: Lasers. Oh. Yeah, the guys that did the V nightclub.
0: Oh, that guy.
1: Yeah.
0: Nice.
1: Yeah. Huge freaking lasers.
0: Sharks
1: huge,
0: with freaking laser beams
1: huge
0: attached.
1: Huge freaking lasers.
0: The same ones that they had at Major Laser Fillmore. Do you ever see Major Laser live? It's ridiculous. They have like four of those massive RGB lasers just doing the craziest shit, and you can't even watch the stage because you're like, I don't know what's going on. I feel like Tron just shit in my eyeball.
1: He had
0: what is this? It's what it feels like.
1: He had the one RGB and a pair of the green.
0: Yeah.
1: And then I had my 40 LEDs.
0: Oh, jeez.
1: It worked out pretty
0: well.
1: Yeah. We had four studio spots.
0: How many of those can I rent for my wedding? How many do you have out?
1: I
0: will rent all 40.
1: 49 is what I have.
0: No, but how many do you have out that day?
1: No idea yet.
0: Okay.
1: Because
0: I'll rent as many as you have.
1: Cool.
0: We'll work
1: that out.
2: Speaking of robot shit.
0: What?
2: What are you talking about?
1: Who brought up dubstep?
0: What?
2: I'm pretty sure robot shit just looks like a bunch of nuts and bolts and like scrap metal and stuff, right?
0: There was a guy on NPR doing an interview, and he was trying to cross the entire country without interacting with one human being. And one of the things that the staff gave him was, you know, that little robot dog that like sits and barks.
4: Yeah,
0: and
4: ADO he had
0: it out at a rest area, and some guy walks by him, and he's like, "Hey, does that thing poop AA batteries?" He's like, "Shut up."
2: See?
4: Yeah. That's so funny.
0: So,
2: people
0: see you have stupid. You have
2: the
0: same stupid ideas as people at a truck stop.
1: That happens when you hang out there enough.
2: Robot's got to dispense of his waste somehow.
0: Robots don't have waste because they don't ingest anything.
2: They would
0: have to. Did you fail biology?
2: No. Heat. I mean, if they were walking like androids and stuff.
1: Heat.
0: Walking androids.
2: It would just be heat and water.
0: Not
1: necessarily water.
0: They just poo oil and WD-40.
2: Exactly.
1: I've had weekends like that.
0: Yeah. No.
1: That's actually what I felt like this morning.
0: Just go that way. Just unplug and go that way. So anyway.
1: MD's here, by the way.
0: Hey, MD. Where'd he go?
1: He was.
4: He's downstairs. Maybe.
1: He may be listening and decided he's like, fuck that.
0: He's letting some WD-40 out.
1: Yeah. I think he stepped outside.
0: So as you may have heard in the introduction, we've got a little bit of the drum and bass going today. Actually, all three of us are playing. Harley.
4: All four?
0: What? Four. Oh, four. Right. After party.
4: Yes.
5: After party.
0: What? So I think Harley's going to be jazzing it up a bit.
4: The Jazzy Rollers.
0: he's drum and bass remix of Kenny G.
4: Oh.
0: I brought my clarinet. We can freestyle. You imagine that?
5: I'm sore right now too.
0: Can you imagine that?
4: Oh, that's funny.
0: You may have the rest of those, and if I could, that'd be boss.
4: Yeah, I actually spilled.
0: Can you make sure
4: my entire one on my leg?
0: Can you make sure just a touch of Captain makes its way in there? Touch of Captain makes its way in there. Just a cup, just a little. So I can put my I'll do that. Hey,
4: there you go.
0: We're live on. We have a live
3: make sure
0: video
3: the captain
0: right now.
3: Pulls out a sword and mixes his drink.
0: I'm not. Captain's staying in the dishes today. So anyway, Harley is just getting ready for his throwdown as we speak.
6: Let me unsheath my sword.
0: That's what happens when we give Taryn a microphone. What the fuck was
6: Prepare
0: that?
6: For a night of debauchery.
0: What are you, Jason Sarax now?
7: Prepare for a night of base debauchery.
0: That's
4: terrible. I mean,
0: it's not funny when you need to explain it. I'm just saying.
7: I don't even know how to spell debauchery anymore.
0: D-U-B-S-T-E-P space autchery.
4: Oh. True.
0: Debauchery? No? No.
4: That anyway. Sounds good.
0: Whatever. Whatever
7: Some
0: works.
7: Mischief. General mischief. Oh, that'd be great to be charged. Like, I think there's a crime actually called mischief, like criminal.
0: General mischief.
7: Is it criminal mischief?
0: Criminal
7: That'd be a great kind
0: criminal
7: of crime
0: sexual
7: to be
0: misconduct,
7: accused of.
0: Maybe.
7: I'd gladly take the fine, you know, nothing. Just to have that on my record.
0: Jeff, you want to chime in here? Because you've been silent.
3: Nope.
0: Just swallow the meat and...
4: Gross.
0: Not my fault you're eating meat.
3: Look, just because you had last week off taking nothing but dicks and books and shit, don't dicks. Fuck with me.
4: Dicks bag. And books?
0: Bag of dicks.
7: Massage the meat with your mouth.
0: Is it moist?
7: A.K.A. chew.
0: Tender.
4: Oh, hell.
0: Hey. Is Harley ready yet? Because I'm tired of this.
5: Speaking of moist and tender, I am ready.
0: Someone get that man a napkin.
4: I got nothing.
0: You ready with this?
7: Yeah.
0: Do you remember? You don't remember, do you?
7: No.
0: God damn it. All right. Anyway.
4: Seriously? How many times?
0: No, I got this shit. You're listening to Harley from Detroit live on burstradio.net. Bag of dicks.

This is how it should be done.

0: All right.
1: Wow.
0: Ladies and gentlemen, Harley from Detroit live on burstradio.net.
1: Woo!
0: Playing that funky...
2: I just want to say for the record, my tractor never skips like that.
0: Yeah?
2: When Brent jumps down
0: it's
2: on the
0: weird.
2: Table.
0: Well, Brent needs to...
2: And he's the vinyl guy, too. He should know better.
0: Well, you're trying to give Brent some credit? Come on. Come on. Anyway.
2: I'll be over there shortly. I'm...
0: Take your time.
2: Getting things
0: take
2: set up for MD.
0: Take your time.
1: Yeah, I think we've got everything kind of covered over here.
0: Excuse us. Anyway.
1: How you handle your business?
0: Business?
1: Business.
0: What are you doing, Taryn? Taryn's creeping. Anyway, so yeah, everyone, nice round of applause for Mr.
1: Yes.
0: Harley there.
1: Harley!
0: Oh, yeah. What the hell was that? Oh, God. Well, hold on. We got to move this camera. You talk for a second. I'm moving the camera.
1: Yeah.
3: That's right. Good job. Way to go.
1: Wow. I tell you, after the events of last night and everything, the storm party and Lord knows what else happened, you know, it's nice to come back here for Rands.
0: That's a little better.
1: Check out definitely good music, good atmosphere, good food, good drinks, good God.
0: Much tasties. Very much tasty. What are you doing with those cables? Why are you tearing that stuff down? What are you doing? Huh? I don't know what he's doing. Anyway.
1: Well, I think he'll be in front of a mic in a second.
0: That's right.
2: I'm getting it set up so that way Mark can just plug right in. Yeah. So
0: right.
2: It works.
0: So, Mr. MD, do we have some headphones for him? Do you have headphones? Do you bring headphones? It's way easier to hear us with headphones.
4: I have my own headphones.
0: You got them with you? You want to patch me?
4: Use my earbuds.
0: Yeah, just so you can hear us better because it's really weird through the... What?
4: I clean my ears every day.
0: Oh, dirty.
1: Damn.
0: Dirty.
3: We should warn people that ahead of time because we never do.
1: Yeah, a public service announcement would
0: whatever.
1: Help.
0: Brent, can you let him get the normal headphones so that we can get the...
2: Show on the road.
0: Anyway, yeah, Garrett, why don't you plug your show so
3: yes.
0: kill some time so he can get his headphones and then we'll get this rocking.
3: I'll do that. April 28th at the Works. We're doing a show.
0: Give me the flyer. Take another one.
3: I don't have another one.
0: Read you should know this by heart. It's big.
3: Anyway, so April 28th at the Works.
5: What'd you say?
3: $10 before 11. Adam J, DJ Shiva. Thank you. Arthur Oskin, Terrence Parker, Ronan Selecta, who's going to be playing later tonight. Project 313, Legal Alien, who is around here somewhere. Paranormal Tech. Adam Caruso, Jay Garcia, Jay Ramsey. Your Burst radio Brody. Guy, Immerse, DJ Bro, Margin Walker. $10 before 11. I actually have tickets on me, too, if anyone is interested. $10.
0: Look at you.
3: Come find me.
5: I got you.
0: Can you, help him plug in real quick?
1: Yeah.
0: And you can hold that up in front of the... Nah,
1: Garrett,
0: fuck it.
1: The ticket
0: we'll do
1: pin.
0: It later. He's going to... You, any one of those. You just let me know which one you want. I'll just put them all up about a quarter of the way, and it should work. Can you hear me now?
5: Yep.
0: Verizon style. Sweet. All right. So, do tell us about yourself. Into the microphone.
5: Oh.
0: Oh, yeah, that.
5: My name's MD, Mark, and I've been playing drum and bass for about a little over 12 years now. And
0: back before it was dubstep.
5: Yeah, well, come on now.
0: I'm just kidding.
1: Here
5: no hating on the dubstep.
3: No.
6: Really? Yeah, we don't have any of that
5: well,
6: around here.
5: I'm not going to hate on the dubstep.
0: That doesn't happen here.
1: Yeah, okay.
0: So, go on.
1: Moving on.
5: So, let's see, and started the Nefarious stuff back in 2000, and then Detroit Love in 2001. Well, Detroit Love, I didn't start it in... You know, it was around a little bit before then, and then just kind of took over and made it our own.
6: Wow. So I'm thinking back 2001. That doesn't seem like that long ago, but I guess it was.
5: Well, that's when it became a .com.
6: That's oh, okay.
0: That's when the Space Odyssey
6: yeah.
0: happened, too.
5: Yeah.
3: Oh.
0: Thank you. Anyway.
6: Just ignore him.
1: Please ignore
6: him. The rest
1: him.
6: Of us do.
5: So that's
1: it's
5: about
1: like a
5: it.
1: Bad dick rash.
0: Anyway, and... So, I know it's a cheesy question, but we posed it to a lot of people. What really got you into to the scene? What got you into playing, et cetera?
5: Well, you know, I'm a little bit older, like Jeff. just a little bit older. And as far as the...
1: I'm giving you that one tonight.
5: Hey, man, I'm 43, man.
1: So anyway. I'm still giving you that one tonight.
6: She only got 5 years on me.
5: Hey, at least from that Felton. But anyway.
6: Damn.
1: Outside, you and me right now.
0: Anyway.
1: We going to have it out once and for all this shit.
5: I'm sorry, Jeff. No, but... let's see. I would say, well, you know, back in the late 80s, I mean, you know, I was obviously into that whole scene back then, too. Then, you know, kind of matured up, went to school, did all that kind of stuff, took a break from the scene. So I would say I was running, you wouldn't know how I got into drum and bass. I was running lights up in Lansing with this techno rave, you know, whatever. And this guy gets up and he starts playing this Aphrodite track, you know, Badass. And I was like, it was like 4 o'clock in the morning. I was like, oh, man, what is this? I thought it was rap, you know? And then it just dropped in the doo-woo, and I was like, what the fuck? And I, like, woke up, and I became, like, you know, like one of those train-spotting kids. I ran up to the decks and everything, and I was like, what is that, man? So, of course, I got home, and I started buying that stuff and listening to it and trying to play it because at first, you know, I was like, oh, it's too fast. It's too fast.
6: But, it's a bitch at first.
5: Yeah, it's a bitch at first to learn, especially when you come from like 4-on-the-floor background. So, but after that, once you get it, it's good to go, you know. And then they were making a lot of quality drum and bass back then. I mean, and then you had all the good looking stuff too for the, like, the Chili Chill, and then people started like Ed Rush and Optical and all these guys. They started picking it up and making it more of a, you know.
6: I feel you. There's nothing in that record box over there younger than 5 years old.
5: Well, you played the French Kiss, which was
6: yeah,
5: that was like that was back in the early 2000s.
6: Yeah,
5: yep.
6: Yeah. So a lot of that stuff is I mean, because 2000 to 2005 or 6 is when I was buying drum and bass records.
5: Okay.
6: So
5: okay.
6: Kind of chilled out since then.
5: Yep.
6: So, but
5: I'm not
6: gonna
5: talk about your Green Eyed Lady remix though.
6: You know what? I am. That's my guilty pleasure. You know, some guys have trance. Some guys have trungle or any other kind of dirty electro. That's yours. Remixes are kind of my weakness. So I heard that. I'm like, I gotta play this, and it's just, you know, it's too cool. You know, it's just freaking 3 minutes. So, you know.
5: Hey, well, Gary gave me he gave me that 88.3. What is it? The Lisa May, Wishing Upon a Star.
6: Nice.
5: Back in the day, I was like so gracious too. I was like, oh my god.
6: So yeah, actually, we have like almost all the junglists in Detroit here. We got Mark Moss is here, and Legal Alien is here. Ronan's on his way. I'm not sure where Cruise Control is. That'll pretty much cap it off because I think Clark is doing dubstep now. So I don't think he counts anymore.
7: I think there's a lot of undercover junglists.
6: Yeah.
7: that exist.
5: Dilemma's
0: closet junglists.
6: What's that?
5: Dilemma's here.
7: They like don't leave their houses.
5: But don't hate on Matt. Matt's doing he's doing what he's got to do. Yeah, man, you know.
6: So I bust his chops. So,
5: he still plays a great drum and bass set too. If you catch it.
6: Yeah.
7: Have you always played just like exclusively drum and bass, or do you like go through phases and stuff?
5: Well, right now I'm playing a lot of I'm playing like a lot of the tech house stuff, like the stuff off the Beretta labels and all that.
6: Nice.
5: But I'm mostly, you know, it's basement DJ stuff. I released a couple of mixes under a different name. But I don't want to say that just yet.
6: Cool.
5: But I'm still drum and bass to the heart.
7: Because I feel like a lot of the artists or, you know, the DJs that spin that kind of music, they kind of stick to that exclusively. Like,
5: they stick to it exclusively, but the problem is that with the popularity of dubstep now,
7: yeah.
5: There's not a lot of good quality drum and bass that's coming out right now. I hate to say that. I'm not hating on any
7: producers. So do you think
5: producers.
7: That talent's... Do you think it's just being put, like, all that talent is being put towards, like,
5: creating dubstep
7: rather than drum and bass?
5: Yeah, a lot of the major drum and bass producers are releasing a lot of dubstep now.
7: Okay.
5: They might release, like, they'll do, like, a 4-track EP, and it'll be, like, one little drum and bass track and then 3 other dubstep tracks.
7: They kind of just mix it in there.
5: Yeah, they just kind of mix it in there. But, so it's kind of hard right now to find good quality drum and bass like they used to be producing when they were really prolific at it. But, you know, eventually it'll come back.
7: So, have you personally seen it? Like, because I've only been in the scene, like, you know, whatever the scene, you know, coming down to Detroit. Yeah, just a certified minute. So I haven't really seen the cycles play out, like, you know, a certain genre, you know, is present, and then right. it goes away for a little bit, and then it comes back, you know?
5: Well, you know, that's kind of what we were thinking was going to happen with dubstep, but it stuck around. I mean, it's secular. I mean, it constantly changes.
0: Well, now that it's in Microsoft commercials, it might go away.
6: Yeah, no kidding. So.
7: Oh, that Internet Explorer?
0: Internet Explorer.
5: Oh, yeah, I've seen it.
6: Now, you also had a record label there for a little bit.
5: The D-Love Recordings?
6: Yes.
5: Yeah,
6: I actually have the first one. It was the one with Kage.
5: You have the only one.
6: Oh, yeah, okay. So I take it that's pretty much on long-term hiatus then, yeah?
5: Oh, yeah, that was the first time I ever actually put out a record or, you know.
6: Yeah, it was a clone EP, I think it was.
5: Yeah, the clone EP.
6: Yeah.
5: I wasn't aware of the cost of it. Yeah. And so, and then it didn't really sell that well as far as pressed on vinyl. We pressed 1,000 copies. And,
6: yeah, I got one.
5: Yep. Well, I ended up. And then when Richie played it on the Essential Mix, you know, we were like, ooh.
6: Yeah.
5: You know, but
6: that's supposed to be your ticket, man.
5: That was supposed to be our ticket. But
1: anyway. What happened to the other 998 and shit?
5: Yeah, I ended up with like 4 boxes left in my house, probably about 600 left.
6: Wow.
5: So,
6: okay, that was a good record, too.
5: It was a great record. The Beretta guy is actually Ryan. Ryan is a partner.
6: Yeah.
5: Ryan Sidoris. He was like, man, that was supposed to be our track. And, but Brian let us have it. It was really good, though.
6: Yeah, it was. I still play that every once in a while.
5: Yeah, both sides are really good, too.
6: Yeah.
5: Yep.
6: Exactly. So people seek that out. There are 600 of them available, so I imagine if you go on to Detroit Love and ask for them, I'm pretty sure Mark will sell it to you.
0: Bulk discount? You should sell it to Costco.
5: Yeah, there you go.
0: 5 packs.
5: A pallet of record, D-Love records.
0: There you go. Anyway, one of the things we need to get...
6: Did we get the picture yet?
0: We got the picture.
6: Okay,
0: we got several.
6: Awesome. Now, you remember this. You played on NDR.
5: Yeah.
6: So you remember the bumper.
5: I got to do the bump.
6: Yep, so...
5: No D's nuts this time. I'll be a professional about it.
3: We don't like...
6: Whatever. All right, so since you know what to do, we're just going to go ahead and shut up and let you do your thing.
5: All right, you're listening to Burst Radio with MD.
6: Awesome.
5: I guess that's it.
6: Keep it simple.
5: Yep.
6: Nice little quick drop in. All right, we're going to go ahead and send you over there. Get ready to play. We're going to talk to you a little bit more after your set. And actually, I believe Brent or Taryn, probably Brent will help you get set up. I think you should be ready to go. Next week is Easter Sunday, because this is Palm Sunday, I believe, for the Catholics, whoever it is. I don't know. But yeah, next week we will be here. The bar is open on Easter, and we will be doing a show. Our special guest is going to be Wataru.
0: I was going to say, do we have a special atheist guest this year?
6: I don't know about atheist.
0: Because we had one last year.
6: Yeah. Oh, yeah, we did. So,
0: you know.
6: Well, there's pretty much always an atheist in this show.
0: Yes.
6: Because I'm here. But Wataru is going to be our guest. And then the after party is going to be Dark Cube. He's coming in from Texas, so he's going to come and shred something.
3: What style does Wataru play?
6: Techno. He actually plays a lot of similar stuff that I do. He plays a lot of cool old school stuff.
3: Okay.
6: So
1: hey, you know, I was going through Facebook earlier today, and I saw that Dark Cube changed his name. I can't remember what the hell it was. I'd have to go back into the posts.
0: Rubik's.
7: I don't know. What's
1: you know?
0: Hold on.
6: I don't know. Was it Brent that used to call him? No, who was it that used to call him Lightspear? Used to drive him nuts.
3: That was Steve Leroy.
6: Steve
0: Leroy.
6: Yeah.
1: I think that was it.
6: Yeah. Leroy must have hacked him or something, man.
0: What's his real name?
6: Joe
3: Stan.
6: Yep. There he is.
0: There he is.
6: Let's see what the April Fool's is.
0: Continue.
6: Yeah, there's most of the April Fool's stuff has been relatively lame. I like George Takei's. But anyway, back to business. Next week, Wataru and Dark Cube. The week following, Asher Perkins.
0: Oh, yeah, that guy.
6: Yeah, that guy. If you haven't heard him, he plays a really, really good set. I'm not sure if he's going to play a DJ set or a live set. I've seen him play live, and it's pretty damn good music. Did I book somebody for the after party on that?
0: I don't know.
6: I can't remember. Check the somebody has the event. A lot's been going on this past month, and I'm a little tired. We were doing the rave thing last night, so.
3: Raver.
6: Yeah.
1: Yeah. With a lot of good acts though.
6: There was.
1: Pierre.
6: It took me like half the night to kind of be able to tune into the music because I was so concerned about getting the lights program. It's the first time my light show has been out to a rave.
1: Right.
6: So I was really concerned with that and working with the laser guys, making sure that the colors are all working properly. That, you know, it wasn't until really the Umex set that I was actually able to kind of just enjoy the music. So,
1: right.
6: But yeah, I mean, there was a lot of really good acts in there.
1: Definite heavy hitters. DJ Pierre.
6: Yeah.
1: Roy Davis Jr., Umek.
6: Terrence Parker versus
1: Maurice.
6: Who who actually Mo Reese I'm going to have on here relatively soon.
8: Pierre and Michael Waters.
6: Yeah. Yeah,
1: Michael Waters, Ron D8 Lim from Miami. I got a chance to talk to him back in the VIP, and oh man, the stories he told.
6: Yeah, they were getting pretty stupid back there.
1: Man, that was, that, the VIP was the damn spot. Yeah. Man. They were popping damn near everything.
6: Yeah. Yeah. That's the way it rolls.
3: How was Roy Davis Jr.? Haven't seen him in like 10 years.
1: Roy was good. Roy was good. You know, but Pierre just had him fucking rocking. Yeah. And of course, you had you had the go-go dancers.
6: Yeah.
1: It was like, okay, interesting. You know?
3: Yep.
1: And yeah, like I said, you should have even seen them backstage.
6: Oh, yeah.
1: You know, Eaton and the picture of this Detroit crew.
6: Oh, yeah, yeah.
1: Taking pictures. It was like, damn, it was a fucking meat market back there.
6: Hey, you got a bunch of famous DJs back there. That's what happens.
1: Yeah. I see we got some special guests in the house. Got Mangler up in here again.
3: Hey. No.
1: And we also got the Ohio crew in here.
0: Ohio?
1: Yeah, the OH10 crew.
0: Ohio's below us. It's funny.
3: Oh,
0: it's funny because it's true.
1: Well, that's, that must be what they're saying about the Ohio State basketball team after yesterday. So, y'all wasn't going to the championship. Get
0: Slash sports.
7: By the way, we don't call them meat markets. We call them meat suites.
0: What?
7: It's the meat suite.
0: What do you?
7: Meat suite marathon. Make you feel all right.
0: For a certified minute.
7: Sorry about
6: Maybe
7: that.
6: It's just because I'm really, really tired, but that didn't make any sense to me at all.
3: Who let this guy in?
0: I hit him.
1: Hey, Taryn, I think your certified 30 seconds is over with now.
0: Hey, Brent.
6: I'm confused.
7: Well, I spoke earlier, so.
0: Brent. How much more time we got over there? Time.
7: Yeah, that's a cue to like get the music rolling once I start talking.
6: Yes.
0: If you hear Brent's voice,
6: means that we're in the process of the downward spiral.
0: Usually I
6: say,
0: change the station, shake the iPod shuffle.
7: Hey, well, got to keep things moving somehow, you know.
6: Yeah.
0: Is there a Terran station on Pandora?
7: I have different methods.
3: What?
7: I should hope so. They probably you probably have to pay extra to get that. No, seriously.
1: Fuck away from the
7: top. Just playing.
6: So here's a funny thing. Last night, we were hanging out actually right by the door of the VIP just as we were taking care of some business as we were loading out. And there was a guy who was making snow angels on the middle of the dance floor. There wasn't any snow. It was more like
1: that guy.
6: Empty cups and bottle angels on the dance floor.
3: That's disgusting.
6: And there was like three or four people around him trying to get him up, and he kept on like he'd get like half like I don't want to say halfway up. He kind of like get his back up off the ground, then he'd just roll over and just start flopping around some more. And he's just, you know, just big soft. Floppy.
1: Yeah, the proverbial fish out of water story.
6: Exactly.
1: And shit.
6: So this is going on for a better part of 3 minutes while they're trying to get this guy to stand up, and we're all, you know, watching with the security guys just laughing. And Brent and I were standing next to each other, and I look over at him. And of course, you remember the joke that Amy told a few weeks back. And
0: the whale.
6: I look over at Brent and go. So, Amy, your joke is become part of the lexicon.
0: Nice.
6: So that is now the code word for dude. You're fucking wasted.
0: That reminds me. Do you remember when we did that show at the Lafayette Grand?
6: Yes.
0: Do you remember what the cleanup crew found? There was a paper cup full of shrooms that someone left. And they were cut into squares, whatever. And one of the cleaning crew picks it up. They're like, "Dude, there's a cup of pizza rolls here." It's like, "Who the hell brought a cup of pizza rolls to the show?" And some guy's like, "That's not pizza rolls."
6: One of the years I was working the main stage for Movement. We were just wrapping up Jeff Mills, and I see something flying from about the middle of the main bowl at Hart Plaza. And land on the turntable. I'm like, "What the hell is that?" And it looked like, you know, basically a dried piece of turd. I'm like, you know, the fuck do I know what mushrooms look like? So I look at it, I'm like, "What the hell is this?" And it occurred to me, oh, that's where it is. Yeah, way to throw mushrooms at Jeff Mills, who,
3: right.
6: who's like notorious for not doing drugs.
3: Right.
0: I have a friend who I was speaking with this last weekend when I was up at U of M, across at U of M. I don't know what it was. And he said that he bought. he bought some shrooms for the first time, and he's like, the consistency was horrible. So we wanted to mask it, so we made peanut butter and shroom sandwiches. They layered them, and they ate them that way. It's horrible.
1: Y'all some sick motherfuckers.
9: The shit that people go through to get high. My God.
3: Yeah. Yeah, I've heard of people putting them in like chocolate shakes.
7: No, it's like Detroit Rock City where they put them on the priest's pizza. Yeah. And he's like, that was one stale mushroom. And then he starts tripping out.
9: Yeah, starts tripping balls. Yeah.
7: I love that movie.
9: It's a fun movie.
0: Brent, are we good over there? All right, cool. You set, sir? What?
3: Maybe.
0: What? I can't. Do you see these headphones? I'm talking to the microphone. Jeez.
10: He's opening up Serato still. He says,
9: okay,
10: minute.
9: Cool. All right. Fantastic. Just making sure that nothing's caught on fire over there. So if you're in the area, come on down. Anywhere in the Detroit area, come on down to Ferrand's. You'll probably be here by the time we start up. So.
0: Right. Yeah, but we're also here till 2.
9: Yes. Ronan Selecta is going to be playing the after party later on.
0: Boom. Selecta.
9: Adrian will be playing some junglish stuff.
0: Some stuff. What? Why are you laughing?
9: Dude, you're
0: so
9: fucking
0: much?
9: Wasted.
3: I'm drinking Coca-Cola.
9: Y'all right over there, man?
3: Something's
0: horrible.
3: Funny.
0: I
9: don't know. This is what happens when we all show up really sleepy.
3: True.
9: Yeah.
1: Wow.
9: So, yeah, we did all our announcements.
0: Is there anything else?
9: Yeah.
0: Is there anything else anyone wants killers. To plug?
9: That's what I'm saying.
0: Left that open. Serato.
7: One day I'll play an after party.
0: Yeah.
1: With yourself?
0: That's not going to happen.
7: And I'm going to kill it and surprise everybody.
11: Do you guys have just,
9: that would just be the case, actually.
0: Do you guys give DJ classes?
7: Wow.
9: So last night,
0: so what you do is you line up the lines as they move.
9: So
0: next
9: last
0: to
9: night I'm in the booth. I'm kind of like I'm really tired, so I got the hoodie on, got my Trayvon on, and just kind of nodding out.
7: Oh my God!
9: I know it's really bad, right? But somebody comes by and like taps me on the shoulder, and I look up and I thought it was you. It looked just like you had the same kind of hat. I'm like, oh, Adrian's here, and then he wandered off, and that was the last I saw of him. But then some girl started dancing around in the DJ booth. And we had, like, kind of roped off. So just kind of dancing in and dancing out and kind of, you know, basically being an attention whore. And so she comes over and she taps me on the shoulders, like, drop it low, girl. I'm like,
3: what?
9: What are you saying to me? And she's like, drop it low. You know that song, drop it low. I'm like, oh, you mean that really terrible rap song. What about it? She's like, can you play that? Mind you, I'm sitting at the lighting console, and I got all the lights and the cool shit happening on the DJ and on the stage. It's at Burt's Warehouse, so it's not like it's a freaking secret where the DJ is. So I'm like, you realize I'm not the DJ, right? She's like, can you play that song? I'm not drunk or anything. Shit, you not. And I'm like,
3: awesome.
9: I'm like, you really? First off, I'm not the DJ. You obviously didn't catch that, and she's obviously not listening because, you know, anyway. And I'm like, we really don't play rap. And this is, you know, I think Vic was playing, actually. I think it was right in the beginning of Victor's set.
3: Right.
9: And so he's just rocking out with techno. And I'm like, yeah, we really don't play rap.
0: You passed,
9: at all.
0: You passed
9: like,
0: him a
9: well,
0: note?
9: What do you play? I'm like, what's he going to play? I'm like, techno?
0: Yeah. Spice like, Girls.
9: Okay. And just, you know, wandered off.
3: Wow.
9: Yeah. So Dan, apparently, yeah.
7: So these people paid for tickets and then didn't know what kind of music they were.
0: Well, it's like the one time when I was opening for DJ Rap, that guy walked up to me and he goes, do you have any Notorious B.I.G.?
3: What?
0: And I go, no. And he goes, oh, okay. Do you have any Above and Beyond? I'm like, what? Really?
3: That's going from
0: these
3: one.
0: Two? But so I played him some trance.
3: Oh, that's awesome.
1: Hey,
3: I did.
1: Yeah, oh, right before.
0: We all good?
10: We are good over here.
0: Okay.
9: Fantastic.
0: Good. All right, well, you are listening to BurstRadio.net, and this is MD.

0: Passenger number one, foot.
1: That's his original ball. I'm Arnold Palmer.
2: It isn't.
1: How do you know?
2: I'm standing on it.
1: Why, you crafty old...
2: Leave it.
1: The ball you found, sir?
2: Yes, passenger seven. Let's have a little fun with Mr. Goldfinger.

0: what they call soul food.
1: They're soul brothers, soul brothers, soul brothers, soul brothers, soul brothers.
2: Get on, forget on, boss, what you got going with you. My, ain't never going out of style.

When you kiss me, I can't stand it. I'm in paradise.

It's just something, you know, is it like I said, it's the next level. 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

formulas. 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

0: Ladies and gentlemen, MD live on burstradio.net.
1: Yeah, you did the damn thing, man.
2: There's some that last one was brutal. I like that.
0: That
2: a
0: was
2: lot.
0: Really nice.
2: It was just nasty.
0: I enjoyed it quite a bit.
2: Yeah.
0: Well, it wasn't nasty.
2: Yeah.
0: You nasty. It wasn't like that.
1: No, he was nice.
2: That's the good kind of nasty. Speaking of the good kind of nasty, Linda G's here.
1: Yeah, the world famous Linda G's in the house tonight.
2: With the bunny ears and everything.
0: That's right.
1: Yes, all she needs is the flappy tail, the cotton tail, and... Oh, well.
2: There it is. Nice.
1: Yeah, okay.
3: Do it again. Do it again.
2: Yeah, you got to get pictures of that, Brent. Yeah, indeed.
0: What? Who? Anyway.
2: Yeah.
0: That was awesome.
2: That was pretty damn good.
0: Yeah, I enjoyed that a great deal. What's going on over there? Hold on. What is going on over there? Some bunnies.
2: So, yeah, I ordered food again.
0: So?
3: Again?
2: I'm going to eat again, yeah.
3: Nice.
2: Yeah, I got a hankering for some chicken strips, so, yeah.
3: They are really good here.
2: They are. So, I highly recommend it. So, if you're in the area, come on down, order some food. We got about an hour left before the kitchen closes, so. Yeah, that's how we roll. You should probably go get started setting up and all that stuff, and changing over.
0: I just need to switch the cables.
2: Okay, cool. Oh yeah, yes. We have stuff from Amy too, because like, there's like a day that's kind of a big deal happening up here fairly soon. Yeah, opening day. Oh yeah.
3: Oh.
2: Party foul.
1: Hey, no.
3: That could have been the second spill here.
1: It wasn't me.
4: I didn't. Not here. I don't need a stand. Can you take this off the stand?
2: Not really.
4: Oh, it's taped.
2: Yeah. Okay. No, it's not taped. It's just...
5: Hello.
0: What?
5: Oh, whoa.
2: Yeah.
5: Hi.
2: You can just pick the stand up and bring it over to you.
5: Yeah. So, Thursday is opening day. And the Tigers just whooped booty today.
2: Yeah.
5: Toronto, 9-0. Verlander had a no-hitter. A no-no, I think.
3: What? Really?
5: Yeah.
1: Yeah.
5: Verlander, he's hot. It's hot this year. It's like the first week of regular season, and it's already got a no-hitter. What the hell? Awesome.
3: I heard you actually don't like the Tigers.
5: What?
3: I heard you don't like the Tigers.
5: You heard wrong, my friend. That's lie.
2: You go to like half the games. Half the
5: I go
2: games,
5: to a lot of games. I'm usually the loud girl screaming at the field. Nice. I've been called out on Yelp for yelling at the TV in here.
3: Nice.
5: Disruptive, awesome. Yet duly amusing, they said.
2: Yeah.
5: But it was Tigers versus Yankees. It was playoffs. But anyway, back to opening day. The pub here, we are opening at 8 a.m.
3: Wow.
5: I will be here. Woohoo! I will be here at 7, so I'll be here.
2: So
5: ready, bright-eyed and bushy-tailed for opening day. So come on down before the game. We're going to have specials and good food and drinks and
3: is it legal
5: partying
3: to drink?
5: Before.
3: Is
5: party?
3: It legal to drink at 8 in the morning?
5: People are going to be drinking in the morning, yes.
3: I didn't know the laws or whatever.
5: Oh, yeah.
2: I think
5: it's baseball, baby.
2: Yeah, it's pretty. It's like New Year's. The bars stay open until 4. It's just, you know, like they're going to stop people from drinking
5: not
2: on opening
5: quite,
2: day.
5: But,
2: yeah.
5: But it's a big day.
2: Yeah.
5: So we've got that going on.
2: Cool.
5: And,
2: yeah, and, you know, come and have breakfast because that's the key. If you want, for your party stamina, if you're going to, like, make it through the day.
5: Got to have a good breakfast.
2: Yeah, otherwise
5: that's
2: you're
5: how you start
2: you're
5: your
2: not,
5: day.
2: You're going to be out before the game starts.
5: So. Always. Pre-game, before the game.
2: Yeah, exactly.
5: Get a nice lining before you start drinking lining. All that beer and everything went up at the ballpark this year, so I would say, in prices. So I would say come over to the pub.
2: Well, they got
5: to
2: pay for that Gilbert contract.
5: Drink on. No, everything went
3: right?
5: up a dollar.
2: Yeah.
5: But they couldn't raise ticket prices because everything had already been set before they signed Prince.
2: Yeah.
5: So this is probably the last year of decent ticket prices.
2: Yeah.
5: But from what I've heard, everything at the ballpark's gone up a buck. Hot dogs are up a buck. Beer's up a buck. Pizza's up a buck. Everything's up a dollar, which kind of sucks. But that's why you go to bars beforehand.
2: Exactly.
1: Yeah, fuck them.
5: Yeah, fuck them.
2: So,
5: not
2: yeah,
5: the Tigers. We love the Tigers. So go opening day, the 5th,
3: yeah,
5: Thursday, 8 a.m. Come to the pub. Come see me. Hey.
2: It's going
5: to
2: be nutty down here.
5: Hey. It's
2: going to
5: be crazy. It's always crazy.
1: Hey.
5: Hey.
3: Opening day.
2: We're all a little bit sleepy and kind of silly tonight. So
1: watch your mouth. Now.
4: You watch your mouth. Did you take my eyeballs out and turn them around?
3: What?
4: Come on, M&M fans in here. Wash my mouth? How? Take my fucking eyeballs out and turn them around?
2: You're really weirding out Woodward.
4: Woodward's not an M&M fan, apparently.
1: Plain or peanut, which one? Shit. You said M&M. I said plain or peanut.
4: Plain or peanut. I don't know.
3: That was such like a good joke.
2: Yeah, that was... Taryn, write that one for you.
4: Goodbye.
3: Could have been worse. Could have been better.
1: I'm not mad at you, sorry, baby girl. I'm not mad.
4: I didn't steal your mic.
1: Trust me, you didn't.
4: Okay, good.
1: All right, good. Just don't let that shit happen again.
3: No.
2: Give it up for MD. MD. M-Dizzle.
1: Mad dog in the house.
2: Come on back over and talk to the people. Say hi to the folks one more time.
6: We have a newcomer in the house. I think he should introduce himself.
2: Yeah? I think he's probably talking about you.
1: Wait a minute.
2: Yeah. Yeah, I don't think he heard you. I don't think he understands what's happening here.
7: Oh, hey, everybody.
2: Hello. Why don't you tell everybody on the radio who you are?
7: Well, how you guys doing? My name is Vince Halliburton. I'm a local producer here in Detroit doing deep house, house tech, a lot of... opening great new things in life right now. I'm a part of a label company called Joy Sound Productions right now. And the label's going to be getting ready to kick off pretty soon with featured artist Marvin Belton, who's a part of Ferris Park Recordings. You can pick up some of these tracks off of iTunes and TrackSource, especially as far as the Ferris Park stuff is concerned. I'm here today just letting you know that I'm trying to get myself back out here in this DJ game again. And I got a couple of mixes I can give you guys if you want to take a listen to.
6: Absolutely.
2: That's what I do.
7: Pocket that I got left.
0: Mega dicks.
2: Oh, dude. Yeah, tell me about it.
7: And let me make sure you guys get one up here. Right. Too. There's one for you and one for you. And
2: sure. Awesome.
7: There's one for you also.
4: Sure, man.
2: Cool. So, yeah, people at home, you should be down here because you'd be getting free CDs too.
0: I'm ready.
2: So, just one of the many perks that you get from coming out and hanging out.
0: I'm ready.
2: So, yeah, we hear you. MD, thanks for coming out, and thanks for this is our first jungle night here at the, I don't want to say jungle night, it's the first night we've had a lot of jungle here since we've been at Fran. So,
8: that's awesome. Glad to be a part of it.
2: Yes, absolutely.
3: That was some good shit.
2: Hell yeah, it was. It was real good. It kind of got dark and nasty towards the end. I love that.
8: Just, I can't hear you.
2: Yeah, sorry about that. I'm so used to having the headphones on. We're going to get Adrian started up here. Later on, we're going to have Ronan Selecta is going to be playing the after party. Yes.
3: Is he?
2: I just texted with him. He's on his way down here. So.
3: Oh, okay.
2: Yep, he was a little confused because, you know, that's what he is. We'll talk to him about it when he gets here. So he gets confused sometimes. We're going to – this is Immerse. Okay. Yeah?
3: Yeah.
2: Fantastic.
3: Are you playing Trungle?
6: No, I changed up my programming a little bit, but – I don't know. Maybe there's jungle in it. Who knows?
2: All right. Fantastic.
8: Thanks a lot for having me, guys.
2: Oh, thank you. Thanks again for coming out. Check out nefarious.net and Detroit Love.
8: Check out Detroit Love. There's nothing on Nefarious. Unless you want to download some mixes of mine, then you can go to Nefarious.
2: Hell yeah, go to Nefarious.
8: So there you go.
2: Exactly. All right. Yeah. This is Immerse Live, burstradio.net.
3: Megadix.
9: Say a one for the trouble, two for the time. Come on, y'all. Come on, y'all.

0: Immerse, ladies and gentlemen, live, burstradio.net.
1: Hi-o.
2: Woo!
0: Yeah.
1: I had to put Superman in there.
0: Yeah, I heard that. I mentioned it as to Brent because he was like walking past. I'm like, of course he did. Of course he had to play this.
1: Well, yeah. Actually, apparently, Alan and Mark Moss were... nice. I forget who told who, but he was like, when is he going to play Man of Steel? And then I played Man of Steel. So,
0: awesome.
1: It worked out.
0: Actually, I kind of thought about playing Amen, Brother, for the opening track tonight, yeah. But I figured not a whole lot of people would get it, but looking in this room, there's actually a couple people that would have gotten it.
1: So. I enjoyed my opening track a lot, too.
0: That was a lot of fun. Some cool kind of stuff. Yeah.
1: Anyway.
0: Yeah, well, you played a couple that I actually like. I literally had out of the jacket. I'm like, no, I'll put it away. Maybe I'll play it a little bit later on, and then I never got around to playing it.
1: Played later on.
0: Yeah.
1: Yeah, it happened.
0: Exactly. Nope. So, once again, thanks to MD, I had to take off. He played really awesome.
1: Yeah.
0: Next week, our guest is going to be Wataru. He's a techno DJ. Yes, exactly. And the after party guest is going to be Dark Cube. All the way from Texas.
3: Chaos.
1: What? I don't know. Gary keeps laughing at something. I have no fucking idea what it is.
2: Drum and bass puts me in a good mood.
0: Yeah.
1: It's awesome. Actually one of my favorite things to play, so.
2: We should have more drum and bass.
3: It makes
2: nights,
3: me want to eat.
0: I'm working on it. You know, the aforementioned a dearth of drum and bass tracks and DJs. So.
2: Yeah.
0: Exactly.
1: So, yeah.
0: We're all just dragging ass to this Sunday night, man.
1: It's all right. It's allowed.
0: Yeah. So,
2: but the bass and the drum have been good.
0: Yes, most definitely.
2: I've dug them.
0: And for those of you who are hanging out with us, listening live.
1: Or watching live.
0: Yes, watching live as well on Abstract.
1: We've got two more hours of this.
0: Yes, ish. Two more ish hours, somewhere right around there.
1: In a minute.
0: Yes, our guest is, of course, going to be Ronan Selecta.
4: Hey!
0: We just rolled in. He's going to be dropping some cool shit.
1: I hope he selects some good tracks.
2: Do you know there's
1: Thank
2: a...
1: Thank you.
5: Wow, this is live. Sweet.
2: There's an easier URL for live streaming now.
0: Really?
2: Have you seen that? It's abstracttv.com.
0: With okay, a K. Nice.
1: And you have to figure out where it goes.
2: With the K, yeah.
0: Yes.
2: You still got to put a K in there, but it's a shorter URL in it.
0: Abstracttv.
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0: That makes a lot more sense than the abstract lighting.
2: Yes. So abstracttv.com, you could log in and check out the madness.
0: Sweet. That's congratulations great. On that. About damn time.
3: Yeah, I just want to say the oh, wow.
1: What happened?
3: Where did that come from?
1: The fuck was that?
3: That's that Gary?
0: I figured that was you.
1: No.
5: That was me.
1: I was looking at the screen.
3: That was
0: Dude.
3: I'm super self-conscious.
2: I've had one beer. I swear.
1: Really? You posted. Yeah. You posted Aphrodite's greatest hits.
2: Yes, I did.
1: Oh, I wanted to play a couple.
0: Yeah, Linda's like, Linda just came over here. She's like, "Holy crap! It's already up on video. There's a video of me dancing already up in bunny ears."
1: Yeah, welcome back to Detroit, Linda.
0: Yeah, exactly.
1: Who knows how to post videos on Facebook?
3: No, just
2: Taryn, you had a point.
3: Yeah, no, I just wanted to say that the blog is still live.
1: What?
0: You mean still about to happen? Not live yet.
3: I posted a few pictures of the Detroit skyline and everything, and
1: that's relevant.
3: So it is very relevant. Okay, so
0: from a certain angle, you can actually see Ferran's.
2: No,
0: from the skyline.
3: Exactly. So
0: it's behind the Nagooch.
2: Is there a URL that's handy?
3: Stay tuned.
1: What?
2: Or not?
3: That's all I have to say.
2: You said it was live, but then you said
1: the blog is live, but we can't tell you where it is.
3: You can be at the pillow in the
5: middle. It's a secret.
0: Trying to keep this shit a secret.
5: It's a secret.
3: It is a secret. And we're waiting on Max Tkach to actually do some work here.
1: What?
3: As soon as he's not busy with school and everything.
2: Stupid school.
1: Anyway. Can you, Brent? Can you find out how close he is to readiness?
3: No. What I said was true.
1: I don't know, I start talking. I thought I stopped listening to you a while ago.
3: I know.
1: Hold on. I need to stop the podcast.
0: Yes.
1: Okay, stop.
6: And we go a little something like this. Hit it.

0: Oh, am I on now? Can you hear me? Can you hear me? Oh, there we are. Yo, what's up? We are now live on BurstRadio.net with Planet Funk with our special guest for the night, Mr. Michael Waters.
1: Hello.
2: Yay. What's happening?
0: Not so much. So anyways, I know in a short time you'll be starting your own show here on the Burst Radio.
1: Yes.
0: Why don't you go ahead and give a quick word about that?
1: Really, there's really nothing to talk about yet. I still have to work out the date when it's going to go on, and that's it. But it's going to be called We Love Deep, and it's going to be like deep house, deep like tech house, stuff like that.
0: Sweet. One thing I know you're with a couple. I don't know. Are you still with? I know you're with Afro Acid currently, but are you still with Slanted Black?

0: be and stuff like that.
1: Okay. And if people want to find it, it's Michael, M-Y-K-E-L, Waters, W-A-T-E-R-S.
0: Correct.
1: Do you have a SoundCloud or Facebook or anything that people can find you on?
0: Yeah, just soundcloud.com/Michael Waters. And also Facebook, too. It's facebook.com/Michael Waters. Yeah, so that's pretty much it. Then my Beatport page, too, but I don't really know the exact link for that. Just go to Beatport and then type my name in search, and all my stuff will come up.
1: Sweet.
0: Yeah.
1: Do you have any coming up? Any shows coming up soon? Or
0: no, not really. I've just been like secluding myself and not. I haven't really been playing out that much at all. I've just been sitting in the studio working on music and, you know, getting my sound better, and that's about it really. I mean, just focusing more on production than anything else at the moment.
1: Okay. Are you gonna be showing any of your productions off in your set tonight? Or
0: oh yeah, I'll play a few.
1: Okay. How about you, Jeff? Do you have any upcoming shows you'd like to plug?
2: Wow. Well, hopefully this Saturday at the Works, Go Deep or Go Home with the Deep Sessions crew. And next Thursday, Grasshopper Underground in Ferndale. Thursday is the New Friday with myself, Gene Hunt from Chicago, Carl Lucas, Tim Chronic, and DJ Disc.
1: Sweet.
0: Is that a weekly?
2: Yeah, it's a weekly.
0: Oh, okay.
2: But yeah, with Gene Hunt, this is, you know, just a one-time deal.
0: Oh, okay, gotcha.
2: And then still working out the details for Kansas City for next month. So once that's finalized, you all will be the first ones to know.
0: Nice.
1: I was going to say, as far as myself, tomorrow I'm going to be playing on WHFR. I'm going to attempt to play a clean Ghetto Tech set, so that should be interesting. I don't know, one of the perks of Burst Radio is you can say fuck on Burst Radio. And you can't do that on WHFR.
2: Yeah, well, you know, you're notorious for your camel toe, so...
1: Yeah.
2: You know... Yeah, you kind of know better by now.
1: No, it's kind of funny. I was playing WHFR one time, and my friend that I was playing with, we were doing a tag set, and he played Salt and Pepper Push It. And I was like, oh, I got the perfect song to follow this with. And I threw on Fanny Pack Camel Toe, and Bam, who's the guy that runs the show over at WHFR, started, you know, what are you doing? You can't play this. You can't. And WHFR is an actual FM station. And I was like, well, there's no swear words in it. You know, what's wrong? And he goes, you can't say camel toe on the radio. Well, it was just kind of funny.
0: Hmm.
2: Well, I mean, considering you're in Dearborn, I mean, you know, think of the possibilities. You know, mostly Arab
1: bad
2: over there.
1: Bad joke.
2: You know,
1: where's the soundboard when you need it? Wah, wah, wah, wah.
2: Well, I had one on my phone, but since it got stolen, I can't use it.
1: So, yeah. So, anyways, I don't know. Does anyone have anything else they want to talk about, or not really?
0: No, not really.
1: Maybe not until we get some drinks in us. So, I don't know. I'm gonna go run over there. If you want to steal my mic, and then that way you can work the board and everything, because I have to unplug your mic.
0: Okay.
1: So. Uh-oh.
3: Say something.
2: Something.
3: Dead air. Kill the dead air. Basically what you're going to do is...
2: Okay. Well, as we get ready for the setup here. How's everybody's Wednesday? Good. Good. Glad to hear that. I know everyone's always looking forward towards the weekend, so, you know, happy hump day and happy hump night to everybody out there listening on the interwebs.
0: Yeah, on the interwebs.
2: Let's see. Is that a clear piece of vinyl you're putting up right now? No. It looked clear. I couldn't tell.

0: Yeah, I got it. Okay, you're listening to Planet Funk on BurstRadio.net. This is... Wait a minute, what name are you going by these days?
1: This week.
0: Which one is it?
2: I don't know. Make up something.
0: Oh, God.
1: Michael Brent Scudder.
0: Oh. Yeah, fine. We'll go with that. You're listening to the melodic tones of DJ Michael Brent Scudder.

0: the go-yos when we go into London and New York City and we take a little piece of Amsterdam.
1: Right. I want a holiday, I've screamed a lot. The only thing in school, the only thing I've got is where Sparrows told me I better go, cause when hanging on the street get choked. Ain't about rocks, what happened to you? I told them it's my life and I know what I'm doing. I saw it at school, I thought I'd never stay. Give me 7 weeks again, I need my holiday.
2: Well, this is my partner with the number one jam. Famous in the Boogie Bronx and Amsterdam. He's the fastest rapper, yo, the name is Micah G. His rap is stronger than the soccer MC.

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And whenever you meet Jesus, he gives you two wings. Have I got a witness? 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

0: And we're back. 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I'm the only one out of mic, so sorry. Anyways, coming up next, we got Mr. Michael Waters, who is currently looking for a track to open with. He's just about as prepared as I am. So, anyways, we got Michael Waters in here now. What's going on, sir?
1: Nothing much. Just wondering where Mr. Woodward went.
0: Zing.
1: Yeah. Oh, there he is.
0: Oh, Mr. Woodward's back.
2: Y'all gonna get enough of that shit, man. Really.
0: So, anyways, I don't know. Does anyone have anything more they want to talk about?
1: Don't you have to play tomorrow?
0: I do. For those of you who missed it, I'm playing on WHFR 89.3 FM if you're in the Dearborn area. Otherwise, WHFR.FM anywhere in the world. I'm going to try to do a clean ghetto tech set. Should be fun. Jeff, you have something to plug for tomorrow?
2: Yeah, everyone have a happy Thursday.
0: All right. So anyways, are you ready over there, sir?
1: I am ready. Let's do this.
0: All right. Well, without any further ado.
2: And bullshit.
0: Thanks. You are now live in the mix with Michael Waters on burstradio.net.

0: tell me the secrets of life.
1: Place
0: where I find myself.

0: Hello, hello. Wait 1 second, you're not on yet. And now you're on.
1: Nice.
0: So that was kind of sweet.
1: Thanks, appreciate it.
0: And Jeff is back. So, yeah, thanks everyone who tuned in. And once again, this was Michael Waters. If you liked what you heard, check out afroacid.com, check out Slanted Black, check out
1: Coyote Cuts, AVO Ground Records, soon to be released my remix of Hologram Hookers. It's called Love and a Laser Beam. And I want to give a big shout out to Marina for listening all night, and I know you have to work in the morning. I appreciate it. Julian Garnett listening over in the UK, Carmela Crone over in Italy, and I'm pretty sure my mom is listening too. And I want to say thank you to my neighbors too for interrupting me during the middle, like towards the end actually. I swear, I think they just sit right outside my window and just wait for me to even, like, if a mouse farts, they come knocking on my door screaming. Seriously, get a life.
0: Anyways, want to make a quick mention. 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Every Wednesday is this show, Planet Funk. Every second and third Monday of the month is Detroit Society of Mediocre Hustlers with Immerse. There's also on every second Thursday of the month, Ex Machina with DJ Shiva. The third Thursday of the month, I'm sorry, the second and the second or the first Thursday of every month is Ex Machina with DJ Shiva. The second Thursday of the month is Detroit Techno Militia Presents The Grid. The third Friday of every month is Area 313 Presents Mindset. What the heck is that noise? Oh, it's the lamp. We also have the following Thursday after that is Dystopian Rhythm on Burst Radio. And then the second and third Monday of every month is Binaural Frequencies. And there's also the last Friday of every month is the time of Ivanucky and I'm trying to remember. I can't see the full name here, but that's a show live from Spain. And then also,
1: it's a lot of plugs.
0: Yeah, I know there's one more show. Oh, yeah, the second Sunday of every month is Everyday Sucka, which is a combination of Everyday Junglist and Yo Sucka. And then, of course, the first Sunday of every month is the regular Burst Radio show live at Ferran's Grand Trunk in Detroit, Michigan. And that's one that you can actually come out to. And next one, it will be with Greg Mudge.
1: Nice.
0: So, who owns Mudgies,
1: yeah,
0: the deli.
1: Yeah, Detroit Grand Poobas.
0: Right?
1: Yeah, we just did a track with him called Acid Dreams. It's out on Afro Acid Tracks. It's a sub-label of Afro Acid.
0: Nice.
1: Yeah, they just did a mix with Angel Alanis, Pierre, and someone else. I'm not sure. But I know it was the Detroit Grand Poobas, and they just did that remix, of the Acid Dreams.
0: Very nice.
1: Yeah, so it's pretty good. Good stuff. I know, I can't remember off the top of my head who played it, but I guess it's going over pretty well.
0: Yeah. Sweet.
1: And also, too, pretty soon coming up is going to be my radio show on Burst. It's called We Love Deep, and probably going to be broadcasting live from location. Looks like it's going to be Sakana and Ferndale. Sorry, Diallo. But, yeah. Sakana Sushi Lounge in Ferndale, to be exact. So,
0: well, yeah. I want to give quick thanks to the Burst family, of course, all the other Burst radio shows and the main Burst show, as well as Burst LLC Audio and Lighting for kind of giving us the start, letting us take the name, letting us use their space to host the show originally. And then, of course, Mr. Jeff of Doom for all the hosting.
1: It's a lot of shout-outs again.
0: Yeah. I don't know. Anyone have anything else? Jeff?
1: Jeff?
0: No.
1: Tell us what you were dreaming.
2: Uh-oh. You get nothing.
0: All right. Well, I think that's all for tonight.
1: Yeah, thanks everybody for tuning in. I appreciate it.
0: Everyone, have a good night / morning / day / evening / whatever is you are. Well, I don't think it's anyone's weekend coming up. I'm just trying to work in all the time zones.
1: Yeah.
0: Anyways,
1: special shout out goes to Kai.
0: Yeah,
1: for holding the fort down. And that's about it for me.
0: Yeah. Good night, everyone.

0: check, check. Now I'm good.
1: Oh. I'm sorry. You
0: left a gap.
1: No, usually you'd be on four.
0: Yeah. Well, we only have three people. But anyways, welcome to Planet Funk. Thanks for tuning in, everyone. We got two new guests tonight. DJ D. Gray, who was introduced to me by an old friend that I haven't seen. I've been texting with him, but I haven't seen him in person in a while. I'm going to have him back on the show sometime. But Edison, Detroit Edison of the Detroit House Collective. And it's kind of funny how our first guest met him, because it was kind of by accident. And I'll let him explain that in a minute. But like I mentioned, sitting across from me right now, we have DJ D. Gray. Why don't you give a quick intro of yourself?
2: Hi, DJ D. Gray, Daryl Gray, formal name. Started DJing back in 1987. Been interested in house music since probably 81, 82, before the actual term got brought into fruition. As I was telling Edison, Detroit House Collective, that my fascination with DJing, fascination with the genre, started when I was in eighth grade, went to eighth grade graduation party for the school, and it was the first time I saw a DJ mix two songs together. The two songs that were mixed together was Planet Rock by Soul Sonic Force and Numbers by Kraftwerk. Two songs were two of my favorite songs at that time, and to see that they could be brought together in that type of way just like blew my mind. And from that point on, it was something that I just knew that I had to do myself.
0: You were hooked.
2: Hooked.
0: So, yeah, like we mentioned, you kind of came across Detroit House Collective by accident. What happened there?
2: What happened there is that I put together, finally, after many, many years of procrastination, finally put together my SoundCloud account and started posting mixes and checking out Instagram, family stories, and so forth. One of my family members had posted one of the events down at the DeQuinder Cut with the Detroit House Collective. I saw their Instagram page, saw that the Detroit House Collective had a SoundCloud account, and I messaged that page and said, hey, you know, my name is Daryl Gray. I have a SoundCloud. You know, check out some of my mixes. I would love the opportunity to do something with you guys, you know, because I just love the whole scene, and just watching what's been going on in house music in some of the other areas of the world, particularly South Africa, and just seeing how big it has become there. I just feel like Detroit is overdue for it being like a main focal point and even a tourism draw for the city. And so anything that can be brought to emphasize and promote this culture and this vibration, I'm all for. And so I expressed that to Edison, and then found out that Detroit House Collective on SoundCloud was not the same ones affiliated with the DeQuinder Cut. However, through that connection, I was introduced to Brent, and that's what leads me here today. And I'm very grateful and thankful for the opportunity.
0: Awesome. So, being a big house cat, I'm curious, because you said you were in it since the 80s. How have you seen it kind of change and morph throughout the years, like to where we are today?
2: One of the things that I've seen is, again, the my greatest inspiration has come from what I've seen taking place in South Africa, and particularly the continent of Africa overall, with what they've done with house music, as far as the integration of what we would call R&B elements, the integration of more traditional African drums and African sounds and African language, the introduction and inclusion of jazz rhythms. And so that inspiration has really kept me upbeat and excited and optimistic about the overall movement. And with that, to speak directly to your point, one of the things that has been kind of like a pet peeve of mine when it comes to the city is that going back to when I first got exposed to the culture, before the term house music even got brought into fruition, before house or techno were given actual names, I've seen that there is kind of this mindset or kind of this tendency for us DJs to continue to regurgitate some of the same songs and same things that no doubt they're classic and they're great and so forth. But what I would like to see and what I hope to do tonight is to be able to introduce a little bit newer house influence. And again, I think that in contrast to what I was seeing back in the early days when things were getting put together, I would love to see that return as far as just a greater emphasis on creativity and growth and so forth, because this is one of the founding places for the genre, and I think the world needs to be aware of it, and the world needs to know, and there should be a greater level of emphasis and recognition for it here in the city.
0: Right. So you mentioned a lot of your influences coming from South Africa and the African continent as a whole. Is there any like specific artists that you feel people kind of need to learn about here?
2: What I would say is they would definitely would want to check out Black Coffee, because Black Coffee was probably the first DJ from South Africa that I really became impressed with, not only because of his skill, but the fact that he only has one hand. He was born with a congenital defect where I think it's his left hand didn't fully develop. And so just to see somebody DJing with just one hand was impressive in itself. But again, just his influence on the art and to see what his contribution to the art form and what has occurred in South Africa and how big it has become there is just mind-blowing to me.
0: Now, you were speaking earlier, you said probably the best place for people to find stuff on you online is your SoundCloud.
2: Yes.
0: Do you want to go ahead and share that link?
2: Yes. That would be SoundCloud, Daryl Gray.
0: Yeah, with a Daryl, hyphen?
2: With a hyphen, yes. Yeah.
0: Yes. And that's with an A, not an E, right?
2: Yes, with an A. D-A, two R's, Y-L, last name Gray, G-R-A-Y.
0: Awesome. Is there anywhere in the near future that people can catch you playing? Any live shows coming up?
2: No live shows, but whoever checks it out, whoever's interested, as I said, I'm all for promotion, I'm all for the art, and I'm open. And
0: what would be the best way to go about contacting you then if people liked what they heard and wanted to book you?
2: Through SoundCloud, or they can reach me at capital K, letter O, K-A-Y-I, the number 33 at gmail.com.
0: Awesome. Woodward, do you have anything?
1: Yeah. Now, you've been here for a while, I'm sure. You basically, and we talked about this earlier, about the early days of progressive and the, the clubs like the Studio 54, the Club Prima Donna, and you were mentioning all the high school cliques for, lack of a better word.
2: Yes.
1: Now, would you like to see those days come back?
2: The thing that I would love to see with that is that not only would I love to see that come back, but the mentality that we had at that time to be able to have a society, and particularly in the Black community, to have the ability for you to have young Black teens, 16, 17 years old, to have the aptitude, ability, fortitude, and skill to be able to acquire and book and reserve event spaces like Cleary Auditorium in Windsor, Canada, and to be able to successfully carry out an event at that location without any crime, without any issues, without any problems, and to be able to do that over a course of years. Yeah, I would love to see that, because it would mean that there's a different mentality in place. It would mean that that you have individuals that are thinking about putting together events that require capital, events that require the right type of mentality and attitude, where you are not fostering inappropriate behavior, inappropriate circumstances, especially when you're talking about going to a foreign country. Like I was saying, back then, back in the 80s, prior to 9/11, you didn't need a passport. You were basically, in many cases, you didn't even need a license. All you had to do is that
1: tell
2: what
1: me,
2: you went.
1: Tell
2: hey,
1: me you were an American.
2: I'm an American. I'm going over to Windsor. There's a party. We're having a party over at Cleary Auditorium, and everything was good. And to be able to have that level of trust, to be able to show that we are able to do this in your country, and you know that we're not going to cause any problems, and to be able to have that association, you know, right. And I think that part of that probably, I won't speak for him, but as far as from just techno legend like Richie Hawtin, I believe that association or that exposure for Richie Hawtin came about because of that Detroit-Windsor connection.
1: Let me ask you this, and I hate having to use this word, but I'm going to use it anyway. If there was two things that if you could change in the Detroit scene, what would you do?
2: The first thing would be is that I would have done everything in my power to extend the life of the Music Institute, Detroit Music Institute, because to me, as short-lived as it was our Studio 54. It was the place where, you know, going there and the DJs, as far as Derek, Juan, Carl Craig, all these different DJs, a lot of times they were playing things that night that hadn't even been made available to the public yet. So you're hearing these freshly made sounds. And I just remember the very first night that I went there, like all there was, like, it was clear that the full main emphasis on the success of the club was the sound. They didn't invest anything in any type of, there was no chairs. The restrooms at the time didn't have walls. It was just sheets hanging from the ceilings.
3: You mean no bottle service?
2: No bottle service.
1: Oh, back
2: no
1: then?
2: Bar.
1: I was joking.
2: Water. You just had water and juice and the most incredible sound system you could ever want to hear. And that's it. And that's all we needed. Because what they were doing was unreal.
0: It's music and a mirror ball. That's all you need.
2: That's it.
0: Or if it's the old Grenadier, a glitter whale. It's literally a dark room and an inflatable like pool whale covered with glitter, and that was it.
2: And then the second
1: yeah,
2: would be,
1: I was just about to get to that.
2: The second would be is more appreciation. More appreciation for these individuals that put this together. Because when I look and I read anything from their own words, is that they said that, you know, similar to what they say in the Bible or in many other, like, particularly like holy books, so to speak, is that the Bible says a prophet is not respected in his own home. And in the case of these originators and founders,
0: you see them getting
2: Detroit,
0: more love in like Germany
2: Detroit
0: and stuff.
2: House and techno, exactly. They got more love overseas. They got more love overseas, more love and respect overseas. And as a result of that, we don't have these foundational clubs and institutions that we should have. And as I mentioned when we first started talking this evening, is that. Over the last few years, all I've seen is how great of a degree house music has proliferated the South African country, right. And whether it's at hotels, clubs, malls, you just have DJs playing all over it. I would have to say that it's probably the most dominant music form in South Africa, if not the majority of Africa overall. And the same should be taking place here.
0: Awesome. Well, is there anything else people need to know? Or are you ready to jump up there?
2: I'm ready to jump up
1: there. He wants to play.
2: Yes, I do.
1: he's got that itch.
2: Yep.
0: All right.
1: He got a scratch.
0: Let's get into it then.
2: Let's do it.

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This is DJ D. Gray.

to this place right here, right now. You know, it's like when you were at work and you said to yourself, you know, I'm gonna have a good time tonight. I'm gonna go out. So you put on your favorite shoes, or you put on your favorite jeans. You get into the mood.

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It needs to be in mind. 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

0: So that was DJ D. Gray. So yeah, like I mentioned earlier, we got two brand new guests to the show. Our next one is Wiseman sitting across from me. You can pull that mic up to you so you don't have to lean into it. What's going on?
1: How much are you doing tonight?
0: I'm tired.
1: I feel you.
0: But the music helped wake me up.
1: Yeah.
0: And in a minute, I'm going to run over there and let Woodward take over the conversation because I'm going to help switch things over. But while he's tearing down, he's going to give us a brief introduction of who you are.
1: Yeah, sure. My name is Andrew Wiseman. My name is Andrew Wiseman. I DJ under the name Wiseman. I've only been DJing for about a year now. I started DJing at the Trumbleplex here in Detroit with Ember Lafiyama and the Homie Hangs Collective. Huge shout out to Homie Hangs. Still there every single Monday helping to facilitate that now, which has been a huge honor to be able to pick that up. I play across the city, kind of wherever they'll take me right now. I'm still very early into this all, so kind of paying my dues where I can.
0: International soon too, right?
1: A little bit, yeah. I'll cross the bridge over to Canada on Sunday for my first gig out there with DJ Vodka Soda. That'll be super fun. Sunday 9 to 2 out there in Ontario. It's going to be super fun.
0: That's at Echo, right?
1: Yeah.
0: Yep. Yeah. Shouts out to Frank and...
1: loving Frank always.
0: Justin James as well over at Echo. If people like what they hear tonight, where can they follow you? Like, where's the best spot online?
1: Yeah, Instagram is going to be mostly where I'm dropping all of my stuff. It's just going to be Wiseman with a 1, Wiseman.
0: The one is
1: in there. It's the same on SoundCloud. All of my booking info's on there. All of my shows will be on there. If you like what you hear tonight, I play every Thursday at the Eagle of Detroit. I also do a monthly party there on Saturdays called Top to Bottom, which has been super fun the past few months. I've got some really fun shows coming up. I'll be back at Speaker Box on Christmas with Sheafy McFly, DJ Stacks, and a few other awesome DJs. That'll be super fun.
0: Is that like a ghetto tech party?
1: Yeah.
0: Awesome.
1: That's going to be super fun. A very high BPM, 160 Detroit. Yeah. That's going to be right up my alley. I've been looking forward to playing with Sheafy. And I play a lot of his music at my set. So, yeah.
0: Actually, speaking of Sheafy McFly, I think he was the last artist that we posted the set from Techtroit. So if people like Sheafy McFly, go to our YouTube and you can watch, or you can go to Techtroit.com or 303.fm. And there's literally a link that says Techtroit videos, and you can click that.
1: Big proponent of Techtroit over here.
0: Yeah,
1: love those guys.
0: Yeah, you can watch his whole set from Techtroit 2025.
2: Awesome. So how did you get started?
1: I started coming to Detroit. I was living in Ypsilanti as a preschool teacher, actually. And I got a random ad on Instagram to come out here for a techno party. I was early into sobriety from alcohol. This Christmas will actually be 2 years sober. And I was very early into sobriety from alcohol and looking for something, community, something to enjoy again. And I found techno music, and I ended up meeting my mentor, Ember Lafiyama, at Marble Bar. I saw her spin there, I'd been to shows before, but something about her, I saw her spin, and I went up to her, and I was just like, something you just did, I need to know more about that. And she was like, well, coincidentally, I run this program called Homie Hangs, and it kind of all cascaded from there, and I've ended up quitting my preschool teaching job that I was doing full-time, and I moved down here in May. It's been kind of a felt a little ignorant in the moment to quit my full-time job and pursue something, but it's the first time in my life I felt super creatively charged, and yeah, I'm excited to be able to share that going forward.
2: So who would you say your musical influences are?
1: I would say from a DJ standpoint, there is a wonderful woman out of New Jersey named Unique, who she really pioneered a lot of the Jersey club scene out there, that music and DJ scene. I've gotten the chance to meet her a few times in her shows in Detroit. And just from the way she DJs to the way she carries herself through business and online and everything, her music has just been really impactful on me. I would say outside of the DJ scene, I've just been really heavily impacted and influenced by hip hop and female hip hop specifically. I was really into, Nicki Minaj growing up, unfortunately. She's gotten a little twisted recently, but Lauryn Hill, my parents grew up on some older like rock and roll, like Tina Turner, Mavis Staples was a huge part of my childhood. So yeah, just a lot of big female presences. My mom was the pants wearer of the house, so yeah, women.
2: So for the first time listeners out there, what would you describe your style as?
1: It's a great question. I recently described it as gay, and I would say that holds true. A lot of just booty shaking music, anything that will have you gyrating your hips. Yeah, I like to play for a crowd. I will often find myself changing styles, and like I said, I'm so early into this, I think I have a hard time describing my style so far because I'm still finding it.
2: So basically you do multi-genres,
1: then? Absolutely, yeah. Very open format at this moment.
2: You have one preference over another?
1: Yeah, I love ghetto tech, Chicago house, like booty house, ghetto tech, Detroit techno, yeah, a lot. Jersey club, Philly club, Baltimore club.
2: Ooh.
1: Yeah, a lot of fun stuff. A little hard techno in there when I get really feisty.
2: You know, back in my record store days, I used to call like the Chicago music and, you know, the ghetto tech, I used to call it poor man's house. No, really? No, you have to understand.
1: Yeah, I would love to
2: because,
1: know why.
2: Because, you know, people come in, you know, they say, I'm looking for some house. Okay, what kind of house? You want house, or you looking for the other shit?
1: Yeah.
2: You know, I'm looking for, y'all want
3: Dance
2: poor
3: Mania.
2: Man's house. Yeah. You got jokes today, I see. But no.
1: Well, I guess I would describe my style in your words as poor man's house.
2: Well,
1: and that's some of what we're given tonight.
2: No. I'm just saying that was me, but that was like back around the 90s, so.
1: Okay.
2: So I guess only because, you know, you work in a record store, you hear these records every day.
1: Yeah.
2: You get tired of it.
1: Yeah.
2: Now that I'm older, you know, more mature, it's like.
3: Now he loves the poor man's house.
2: I ain't heard shit from you. Speak when you're spoken to, okay? Anyway, as I was saying before I was rudely interrupted, as you know, I matured, it's like, okay, I can, you know, get into it now. And you know, at Tech Lido, I went off script and played ghetto tech.
3: That's right.
2: Okay. You know, and I didn't think I'd be able to pull that off. But then again, when you had, you know, like a history of having your records burned up, you know,
1: yeah,
2: it's like having to start from scratch was over. So, you know, having, you know, what I had left, and I'm like, well, at this particular juncture, I'm like, okay, well, you know what? Screw it. I'm going to play it, see what happens.
1: Yeah, absolutely.
2: So, and believe it or not, it actually worked out.
1: That's fun.
2: So yeah. I'm waiting to see what you got.
1: Yeah, well, I hope you guys enjoy it.
3: So I'm going to ask one more question before you jump up there. Yeah. Because you said you're kind of new to this, and yeah. I'm sure there is way more better to come. But because it's probably still fresh in your memory, is only a year in, what has been your best experience so far DJing?
1: That's a great question. Honestly, a few moments stick out quickly. During Pride season this year, getting to play at Marble Bar for Auntie Chanel's Siren Party was just a full circle moment for me because when I earlier mentioned the Instagram ad being the reason I kind of came to Detroit in the first place, it was for one of Auntie Chanel's parties. So kind of being able to go from just never hearing dance music really to being here, becoming a DJ and playing for that same party was a very cool moment. And then recently this past weekend was the second iteration of my new monthly at the Eagle called Top to Bottom, and that just had a really nice reception, and I played a really fun, high energy, like 3 hour set until like 5 a.m. and that was just packed till the end. And I don't know, it was a very affirming moment as well. But yeah, a lot more to come. Very much just the beginning of this all.
3: Awesome. Well, why don't we have you jump up there and get ready then?
1: Awesome. Let's do it. You see, house. It's a feeling. You see, house. It's a feeling. You see, house. It's a feeling. You see, house. It's a feeling.

cat, cause you know it's fat. Check in with me and do that. Slob on my cat, cause you know it's fat. Check in with me and do that. Slob on my cat, cause you know it's fat. Check in with me and do that. Slob on my cat, cause you know it's fat. Check in with me and do that.

Hello, hello, hello, and welcome to another episode of Planet Funk on BurstRadio.net. What's up, everyone? Again, it's just me. I might be joined by Adrian, a.k.a. Immerse, and I might not. It all depends on when he gets out of work. So, anyways, I think I'm just going to play some house music. I don't really have a lot to talk about, except a couple events coming up. One of them being the SCP Backpack for Success Music Festival, happening on Belle Isle on August 3rd, 2013. There's going to be two stages, as well as DJs, games, special attractions for kids. It's put on by, I think, in the headline by Juan Atkins, Derek May, and Eddie Folks. I think they just posted the lineup. If you get the chance to look on Facebook, just look for the Backpack Music Festival or go to backpackmusicfestival.net. There is also, if you go to, if you're in the Ann Arbor area, A2 Fest. It's both July 12th and July 13th. There's going to be multiple bands playing, but they're also having an electronic room, which is going to have a bunch of DJs, and those will be going both nights, I think. You have to get a pass for this. Well, tickets will be $15 in advance for Friday and $20 in advance for Saturday. So if you want to call, if you're in the Ann Arbor area, you want to listen to some good music, get your tickets now before they go up in price. But yeah, I think that's it. I know there's a couple other events going on. I think I'm going to mention them in a little bit, but for right now, I'm going to go play music, and you have to excuse me because there's no one else here, so there's going to be a little bit of dead air while I run over there. So, deal with it.

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Yeah. 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Ow. Step out. Show me what you all about. Come on. Fingers in your mouth. Yeah. Open up your blouse. Pull your G-string down south. Then I whipped it out. Yeah. Rubber, no doubt. Ow. Step out. Show me what you all about. Come on. Fingers in your mouth. Yeah. Open up your blouse. Pull your G-string down south. Then I whipped it out. Yeah. Rubber, no doubt. Ow. Step out. Show me what you all about. Come on. Fingers in your mouth. Yeah. Open up your blouse. Pull your G-string down south. Then I whipped it out. Yeah. Rubber, no doubt. Ow. Step out. Show me what you all about. Come on. Fingers in your mouth. Yeah. Open up your blouse. Pull your G-string

keeps their eyes. And then, I want you to tell them, I wanna fuck you like an animal.

0: chest. Look deep into their eyes. And then, I want you to tell them. I wanna fuck you like an animal.
1: It's normal.